0: 347.
1: 347.
0: I'm going to show you on a top report at the station. I'm going to be meeting with a male in the lobby.
1: Lobby.

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0: Any officer having a contact with a Jeffrey Geyer advise?
1: We arrested that gentleman earlier.
0: Copy. Can I have you go to channel 3, please?
1: Okay.

0: 336. Heavy start for this stall, Bell Ave and Floor. Bell Ave and Floor. It's going to be in the southbound lanes of traffic. There's a white Chrysler Town and Country van that's stalled out.
1: Copy now.
0: Copy, thanks.

0: dispatch mobile crisis.
1: And C3, that was an accident. You can give me a ride.
0: Copy that. MC8. MC8. Did you need mobile crisis?
1: Negative.

He said cars at the en route, East 35th Court and East University on a heart problem, Illinois 1908. Southside cars at the en route, 802 East County Line Road, on a sick person, Illinois 1909.

0: 322.
1: Can you clear us with the case and then build us a traffic stop?
0: Sure, Dan Maria.
1: He's working in Seneca, just south of Ohio Play, Paul Charles Berry, 650.
0: Copy that, 322 as traffic, southeast 14th and Seneca.

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1: 347, case number 19921. 19921.
0: Copy.

0: 502, David.
1: Yeah.
0: Got another priority two at the time. Is it okay to hold?
1: Yeah, for first available.
0: Copy.

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1: 304.
0: I'll run up the street and take that incomplete on 6th.
1: Copy. Would you like another?
0: I'll advise. Thank you.
1: Copy. Thank you.
2: Five oh two DP.
1: 502 David.
2: GOA 10-8.
1: Copy.

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1: Checking your welfare.
0: 10-2, one detained.
1: See, was that one detained?
0: Yes, ma'am.
1: Copy.

0: 05.
1: 05.
0: I'm going to show you on this PDA, 30th and Madison. 30th and Madison, meeting with Jennifer. It's going to be a two-vehicle accident. There's a bit of a language barrier.
1: Copy.
0: Three twenty-three.
1: Just for your 43, I'm going to follow this tow truck with the trailer so they can make the turn at Southeast 14th and Mari. Do we have any cars that are close there? We might have to shut down the northbound lanes when we get there.
0: Stand by.
2: 502, if he just needs one, I can head down there.
0: Copy that, I'll show you on it. It's going to be at Southeast 14th and Mari.
2: It's 502, if you can tell him I'm coming from Euclid, East 14th.
1: You can disregard 502. I think we're going to be there soon. We'll figure it out.
0: Copy that. 502, David.
2: Direct.
0: Copy.
3: 327, repeat.
0: 327.
3: Impound tonight. Is anybody want to meet in that suspicious movie?
0: Negative, crime alert.
3: Copy, I'll take it as a tour.
0: Copy that.
4: MC3.
0: MC3.
4: Can you show me on the mail, please?
0: 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Southside cars at the en route 610 McKinley on an unconscious, ill-advised 1920.

0: 327.
1: We'll take that message for me real quick.
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0: 5-10 David. 5-10 David. I'll head towards that suspicious at Carvaro Park. Copy, would you like another? No, there's one available. 346.
1: Go ahead.
0: Gonna show you on the suspicious person, 1105 East Railroad. 1105 East Railroad. Caller stated there's a white male, approximately 16 years old, wearing a navy blue shirt and pants, who's been walking south around through the park and appears to be a missing person.
1: Copy.
0: Three twenty-three.
2: The semi's been towed. Roadway is open. We'll be tending.
0: Copy.
3: 343. I'll take that for 46. I'm closer.
0: Copy. You're on it. 346.
1: Go on.
0: 343 is going to take your spot. I'll show you back in.
1: Come.
3: 327 degrees.
0: 327.
3: You can call me UTL. He gave you the mercy registration phone number. It's not there anymore, so today.
0: Copy. And 510 David. Go ahead. Sounds like the male's gonna be on Harriet Street walking towards the park.
4: Copy, I'm about here now. Advice.
0: Copy.

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1: 332, where you at?
0: Mason and Southwest 9th, just west of Iowa, Queen Nora, Adam 940. Occupied once. Well, guys.
1: Copy, 332 has traffic, Southwest 9th and Mason.

336. It's 336. 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They have a flat tire. Copy.

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0: We'll be out with 322.
1: Copy.
2: 343, I think I got him here, Southeast 14th Court in Maury. He doesn't seem very happy.
1: Copy, 510, David. Five ten, David.

0: 343, he ran off eastbound towards these lots back here. I'm not sure where he went.
1: Copy that. Ran eastbound from Southeast 14th Court in Maury. 10, David.
2: Copy that. My portal's not working.
1: Copy that. Redirect.
2: I was when you're in.
1: Copy.

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1: 504, David.
0: Can you check with 510, see if she needs any other cars down there?
1: Copy, 510, David. Go ahead. Do you need any additional cars out there?
2: I don't think so.
1: Copy, 504, David, are you direct?
0: I'm direct, thank you.
1: You're welcome.

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0: If you want to let 510 know, I'm sitting in the 1400 block of Mari, watching the south.
1: Copy, 510, David.
2: I copy.
1: Copy.
3: 327.
1: 327.
3: You want to put me on that? I was dealing with that earlier. The own second watch, so I know what he looks like.
1: Copy, you're on it.
4: Go ahead.
1: Checking your walker.
4: We're 10-2, thank you.
1: You're welcome.
5: 347.
1: 347.
5: I wasn't really paying attention to what was going on in Mari, but it sounds like they're looking for somebody who ran off. Did they want the drone at all?
1: I'll show you on it.
5: Copy.
0: I've got him here at Southeast 14th and more. He's running through the car dealership lot here.
1: Copy. 343 has eyes. Southeast 14th and Mari.
3: 344, you can put me on.
1: Copy, you're on it.

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0: Copy, thank you.
1: You're welcome. In Westside Cars, 4600 Beaver Crest Drive, FDs in run-on convulsions, still advised 1932.

0: 347. I just saw that kid running south on the sidewalk out of the dealership parking lot at Las Vegas.
1: Copy. 347 had eyes south on the sidewalk just by the dealership.
0: She was advised to trespass. Of course, to me.
1: Copy.
0: Just for everybody's 43, I'm going to try getting a picture on him, but park over here by Pico Ferro Park and see if I can get eyes and follow him around.
1: Copy, 347 of Pete Cravaro Park.
2: Three 344, I'm at Southeast 14th and Railroad. I haven't seen him come this far south yet.
1: Copy, 344 is at Southeast 14th and Railroad. Haven't seen him.
2: 44, I'm out with him in the parking lot.
1: Copy, 344 is out with him in the parking lot.
3: 42, where was
2: 43? 44, he's going to continue east.
1: Copy, continuing east.
2: Walking away from me, he's pretty agitated.
1: Copy that, sounds like he's walking away pretty agitated eastbound.
4: 27, I think that is that Jaden Ryan kid that we've got that's missing. He's like 22.
1: Copy.
2: He's still heading eastbound.
1: Copy, still headed eastbound.
2: 342, eastbound from where?
4: Right. 930, southeast 14th court. He's on the east side of the building walking northbound.
1: Copy, walking northbound from 930, southeast 14th court.

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0: Half domestic, 1402 Emma. 1402 Emma, meeting with Stacy.
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2: 502.
0: 502 David.
2: Thank you, John 3.
0: Sure can.
3: Moving back to the west. Is there a line in the tree line kind of thing by the dealership?
4: 47, I got eyes with the drone. He's going westbound through that dealership now.
0: I'm talking about westbound through the dealership.

0: He'll be coming out right onto the East 14 sidewalk. Look like he's about to cross.
1: Copy. Coming out on the East 14 sidewalk right at the cross.
2: 502. Let's not go hands-on with him or anything yet. Just follow him from a distance. I'm trying to do some research.
3: 27. I have his family's information. I'll give them a call if that would help.
2: 502, if you get 27, go on 3. I'd appreciate it.
0: 342, I'm in the Aztec parking lot. He's continuing westbound.
1: Copy that, continuing westbound.

0: 47. He'll be going south on east southeast 12, kind of right towards me.
1: On 12, behind Aztec parking.
2: Copy. Northbound on southeast 12, behind Aztec parking.

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1: Adam.
0: 336 Adam.
1: Sorry to make things confusing, but I'll take that half for 31.
0: Copy, you're on it. 331, you're back in.
2: Copy, thank you.
0: You're welcome.

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1: Myself, 510, 504, and Mordini are all out with him. He's calm and talking to us. Anybody else who's not currently with us can go back in service.
0: Copy that. All of the cars not on scene on the suspicious can go back in service. All of the cars not on scene on the suspicious can go back in service.

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1: Presumably we'll need Croto for 2761, a flat front tire at the cheap auto glass filling. 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

Attention all Des Moines officers, special attention, West Side officers, copy a broadcast for officer safety. Last seen around 3330 MLK is a white Tahoe license. Robert John Young, 124, with a bald black male passenger and a black female driver. One of them flashed a firearm at the caller during a road rage incident. About a 30 minute time delay. End of broadcast, 1952.

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0: Have you started for the suspicious person, 5900 Southeast 14th, 5900 Southeast 14th. Crime alert caller stated there's a black male, gray shirt, blue jeans, and a black male, no shirt and shorts, standing on the front of the business soliciting. Sounds like the shirtless male also has a stick with him that he was hitting against the wall. No other weapon seen. Copy.
1: 342. District 43. We'll be transporting Jaden up to the COC. 510 has already called ahead, so let them know we're coming.
0: Copy that.

0: 10504,
1: David, for your information. Both cars have served for suspicious with a weapon. Hartford and Indianola. Hartford and Indianola. Looking for a gold four-door sedan. The caller said it looked like an old police car with top lights and a broken grill. It's parked at the La Pina Mexican restaurant. Driver's going to be a white or Hispanic male, approximately 40 to 50 years old, who looks suspicious and appears he has a shotgun in the console between the front seats.
2: Copy. Copy.

0: Hispanic male, approximately 40 to 50 years old, who looks suspicious and appears he has a shotgun in the console between the front seats.
1: Howard.
2: Howard. Copy.

0: Attention all Des Moines cars. First watch needs 3 to stay over. If interested, call the first watch office. 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
1: Three 22. 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
0: Yeah, I was calling for 510, David.
1: Go for 510.
0: Let me go to channel 3.
1: You on over.
0: Copy, thank you.
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0: Got a PDA for you, 3516 Merle Hay, 3516 Merle Hay, meeting with Velma, who's going to be in a Toyota Tundra, going to be on the back side of the building here. Other vehicle is going to be a black Honda Accord.
1: Got it.

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1: What?
0: Got a message for you. MC3. MC3. Just a heads up, I'm restarting my CAD, but I am still in service. Copy, thank you.

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0: I sent one through a SAPM tonight. Can I get it erased?
1: Copy, sure can. 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
2: Three oh six, Robert.
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0: Copy, 306 has traffic, 20th and Grand. Correction, 306 has traffic, 28th and Grand.
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0: I'm going to show you on this public assist, 4019 University, 4019 University. You're going to be meeting with Pamela, who may be 96. Sounds like she's locked out and can't get back in. Advise if you'd like another.
1: Copy, all guys.
0: Copy that.
2: Traffic.
0: 343, where
2: you at? 9th and Uni, Silver Buick, no plates.
0: Copy, 343, has traffic, 9th and Uni.
1: Three oh six.
0: Checking your welfare.
1: Sorry, I'm good. Thank you.
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0: Case number, please.
1: 310, case number 19924. 19924.
0: Thank you.
1: You're welcome.

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1: 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If you can advise 510 David, so that's complete, and we are 10-8.
0: Copy that. 510 David. Five ten David, Lieutenant Garcia. Twenty twenty five.

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0: Have a death report for you. 3501 Ingersoll. 3501 Ingersoll at Walgreens. Going to be meeting with John and James. Sounds like John left his debit card at the ATM and it is now gone.
1: Got it.

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1: 336 Adam.
0: I'll be advised out here back in.
1: Copy.
2: 343 traffic.
1: 343, where you at?
2: Yeah, gray Dodge SUV, no plates, Tempe Clark.
1: Copy, 343 has traffic, 10th and Clark.

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1: 305.
0: Kind of stalled for you at the 5.4 of I-235 westbound, 5.4 of I-235 westbound, which is going to be right next to 42nd. It's going to be in the westbound lanes of traffic on the north shoulder, a dark colored van that appears to be stalled out here.
1: Copy.

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0: Good.
1: Have you assist 343 on this traffic stop? 10th and Clark. 10th and Clark.
0: All right.

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0: 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Is that what I'm reading?
1: Yeah, it appears so.
0: Okay, clear it. This is a civil issue, and if you read the notes, you'll understand. I'll be 10-8.
1: Copy.

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2: Copy. 329, I'm not far from that, I can take that for her.
0: Copy that. 321, I'll show you back in. 329 is going to take your spot.
1: Thank you.
0: You're welcome. /342, where are you at?
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2: Good.
0: Both cars have you served for a welfare check. 20 East Broad, 20 East Broad. Going to be a crime alert caller. We're going to be checking on a white male in his 50s who's sitting in a tan SUV in the parking lot here. They advise he's been in this car for about 3 to 4 hours. Advise on medics. They were worried about his welfare.
1: Copy.

0: 36 Adam.
1: 336 Adam.
0: Can you put me out on a stalled 14th and Army Post, please?
1: Copy.
2: 312.
1: 312.
2: Can I get a case number, please?
1: Three 12, case number 19926, 19926.
2: Copy, thank you.
1: You're welcome. 342.
0: 342, we're good.
1: Copy, thanks.

0: 305 BP.
1: Got them moving. Assisted tonight. Highway up on for me. There's another stall in the eastbound lanes just west of the 31st Street off ramp. I'm going to go check that out.
0: Copy.
2: 342 DP.
0: 342.
2: Warning issued, and I'm about to have another one for you in just a second.
0: Copy, let me know where you're at.
2: Traffic at 7th in University with a hotel, or excuse me, we're pulling the 614 Uni at the QT with Florida license plate 49 Boy Tom Mary Zebra. Occupied unknown, will advise.
0: Copy that. 342 has traffic, 614 Uni.
2: Three thirty-six Adam. These guys are off the road. Have somebody come in. I'll be back in.
0: Copy. Three oh four.
3: Okay, in the freeway.
0: And I have to speed 49-925-29th, meeting with Perry, in reference to a 15-year-old female that was evicted. Sounds like she's not on scene.
3: Okay.
0: Channel 2, please.
2: All right. 343
0: DP. 343.
2: Revised tonight.
0: Copy.

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0: 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I'm familiar with Paige, and then I can advise if that's okay.
1: Copy, I'll show you on it.

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0: 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I get assisted 10-8.
1: Copy.
2: DTX okay. Just hanging outside with the dogs.
1: Copy.
2: Hey, the medics already come and leave. I've been knocking at the door. No one's answered, and no one's made themselves known.
1: Stand by you.

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1: 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I'll show you back in.
0: Copy.

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1: Copy.

0: 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And 323.
1: 323.
0: Both cars, have you start for this dispute, 3919 Lay Street, meeting with Cole, who will be in a gray Toyota Camry, needing to get some property from this address. Sounds like we got another call from the female half, and they may have an NCO in place.
1: Copy.

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1: Go ahead, ma'am.
0: Can I restart for this debris trip? Southeast 14th and East Kenyon. Southeast 14th and East Kenyon. Sounds like there's a bunch of tires that are dumped here between Southeast 14th and Southeast 5th on Kenyon.
1: Copy.

0: 305.
1: Sir, show you assisting FD on a sick person, 4019 University. It's going to be on a female that 304 was out with earlier with some 1096 issues, stating that she is now having pain in her ears, and she's not able to get to her meds.
0: Copy.

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1: Transporting a female Lutheran, starting is... Oh, it went away. Stand by for starting mileage.
0: Copy.
1: Starting mileage is 65.5.
0: Copy that.
2: 342, traffic.
0: 342, where you at?
2: That's a great question. We're like underneath the 18th, or excuse me, the MLK bridge. As it comes off of Fleur with a wrong way driver, it's going to be King David Union 522. Our side one, full advice.
0: Copy, 342 has traffic, MLK and Fleur.

0: any ESA cars available to break for a shop trip. East 25th and Guthrie. 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
1: File 2 Baker, I'll be logging in a second. I'll go.
0: Copy that. 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
1: All right, here you
0: go. Copy that. Both cars, East 25th and Guthrie. East 25th and Guthrie on shots heard. Caller heard approximately 6 shots somewhere in the area. Nothing seen.
1: Probably

0: Hi, Rookie Baker.
1: 5-2.
0: Yeah, the dispute east over the time. Is it okay to hold?
1: Yes, thanks.
0: Copy, thank you.

0: 342.
1: 342.
0: Are there any central officers that have a drug deal?
1: I'm sorry, can you turn on any central officers with a what?
0: With a scale for weights and narcotics.
1: Any central officer with a scale advice? Any central officer with a scale advice?
0: I'm direct. Thank you for asking.
1: You're welcome.

0: 126.
1: 6, 126.
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1: Copy, thank you.

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1: Good.
0: Got a stall for you, Southeast 14th and East Thornton, Southeast 14th and East Thornton. It's going to be a gray Jeep Wrangler in the travel portion of the roadway.
1: Copy. 305 DP.
0: 305.
1: Then we'll drop off ending at 68.9. 8.
0: Copy. MC8 DP. 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
1: 26, I haven't made this dispute.
0: Looks like it's going to be in a fair radius. You can disregard, thank you.

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0: Any additional information on this shop trip at 25th and Guthrie?
1: Negative. Just 6 shots somewhere in the area. Nothing further and no other calls.
0: Okay, you can check on my partner, but I'm UTL.
1: Copy, 125.
0: Same traffic. Can you show me how to service for a minute with some technical difficulties?
1: Copy. More cars, I'll show you back in.

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1: 43.
0: Hey, I'm going to show you assisting on this OWI, East 33rd and East University. East 33rd and East University.
1: Is that four? Are we meeting with someone? I never heard a trip come out.
0: Yeah, it's going to be on the Fair Channel. It's going to be event one.
1: 10-4. East 33rd and East University.
0: That's correct. Thank you.

0: 470.
1: 470.
0: Go ahead and disregard my traffic. I'm going to take care of this.
1: Copy, 483.
2: Correct.
1: You've been disregarded. I'll show you back in.
2: Never.

0: 135.
1: Is my computer showing me a service?
0: Sure is.
1: All right, copy. Thank you. I'm just having some computer issues.
0: You're welcome.
2: Good.
0: And 143.
2: Good.
0: Well, cars, have you start for a dispute? 1420 Mulberry, 1420 Mulberry at SIS, meeting with William, who's going to be staff. Sounds like he's having an issue with a white male who's approximately 25 to 30 years old, wearing a green t-shirt and camouflage shorts. He's refusing to leave, no weapon seen.
2: Got it. 5261. 5261. I'm 1042. Will you log me out, please?
0: Copy. Have a good night.

0: 131.
1: 131.
0: Could you sign me off real quick? I gotta restart my computer.
1: Yeah, did you want me to bounce you back off the stall?
0: Negative, I'm here.
1: Copy. Westside Cars FD and Route 2929 Beaver Ave on a public assist. They'll advise 2139.

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1: 126.
0: I spoke to Unit 4 real quick. Maybe we got another call from another person. Is Unit 4 the only one that wanted to meet?
1: Yeah, the other one's going to be a male at Unit 1.
0: Copy, you said Unit 1?
1: That's correct, same building.

0: 145.
1: I'm having all sorts of computer issues. Could you force log me out, please?
0: Sure can.
1: Thank you much.
0: You're welcome.

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0: 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Hey, I'm out of service for the evening.
1: Copy, have a good night.
2: Yes.
1: Well. Thank you.
3: 145. 145. I'm not far off from the shelter. You can go send me that speed. I'll advise.
1: Copy.

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3: 142? I think runaway in the 43.
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2: I'm not too far off. 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
1: Copy, you're on it.
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0: All right, show your off after report, 3330 MLK. Going to be meeting with A, who will be in a white Toyota in the front of the store in reference to a stolen cell phone.
1: Copy. 145 DP.
0: 145.
1: Got her moving along. Good advice, 10-8.
0: Copy.
1: 147, sure.
0: 147, where you at?
2: South Union Army Post with Paul Queen Yankee, 618. Thought was coming back 99, I was out of it.
0: Copy that, 147 has traffic, South Union Army Post.

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2: Sphere 43, I'll be running over to 244 East Livingston to see if I can find the owner of this sound property.
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0: No answer on callback.
1: 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Real estate is running the property. Will be UTL.
0: Copy.
2: Can I get a case number and confirming there is no wagon, right?
0: Correct, no wagon, and your case number is going to be 19930. 19930.
2: Then I will be en route to PCJ to do my OWI assessment.
0: Copy that.

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1: Case number, please.
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1: Thanks.
0: You're welcome.

0: 106.
1: I don't see a white Toyota. Can you call this person back, see if they're still around?
0: Copy.
1: One forty-seven. One in custody.
0: Copy, one in custody. Any officer having contact with a Miriam Eiskant advice? 2209. One oh six. No answer on callback.
1: Copy then. I'll be UTL for now. Tonight.
0: Copy.

0: 125.
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0: And 126.
1: 26.
0: Mokar, suspicious activity, 4720 Hubble, 4720 Hubble. Caller said this is an abandoned house. There's a sedan parked here with a female with jean shorts and a t-shirt on and a male with a high-vis vest and blue jeans. It sounds like the male has a gas can and he's looking around the house. They believed it was suspicious.
1: Probably.

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1: 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Molokar, Chevy Sharper dispute, 1101 Crocker, 1101 Crocker. Unit 616, 616, meeting with Eric, having issues with people in his apartment complex.
2: Copy.
0: Copy that.
1: And 143, go ahead.
3: Sorry for stepping in. No dice at the house. Can I get a case number?
1: 143, case number 19932. 19932.
3: Thank you.
1: You're welcome.

0: 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We're going to transport our mail up to the jail.
1: Show you in route.

0: 501 Baker. 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I've only got two Westside First Watch cars.
1: Now where is it?
0: Copy.
1: So not to me, I'm just on the street.
0: Copy. It's 2303 Carpenter. It's a black Camaro that keeps stopping by, and that's making this caller nervous.
1: Copy. Bob, bye.

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1: 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It's a suspicious person.
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1: Roger. 145.
0: 145.
1: Can you give the caller a call back and have him come down to the lobby, please, or not stand by?
0: Stand by.

0: 143P.
1: 143.
0: My lucky day. He pulled in the driveway as I was leaving. I gave him his wallet back and I slipped out the case. I'll be tight.
1: Okay. $145.
2: Good. No, it's Uncle Ray. Cavi, which apartment was he associated with, did it say?
1: It looks like 616 is what we have here.
2: Cavi, somebody with us, and we'll go knock and see if he answers.
1: Cavi. 112.
3: Alright,
1: guys, I'll be tonight. Kevin, do you have any Eastside cars that can break in assist 125 on a welfare check, 4560 Hubble Avenue?
3: 126. Are you telling anybody on the property I can go?
1: Kevin, and
3: 125.
1: Both cars, 4560 Hubble Avenue. 4560 Hubble Avenue, the crest of Baker Creek, building Heffers and Frank, unit 309. We're checking for a 19-year-old female, Natur Nam. She left the Altoona about 30 minutes ago on an Uber, turned off her location, and it sounds like she's been drinking and has tried ODing on pills.
3: Okay.

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1: 125. 3 Zorkov.
0: Try 8667 pound.
1: Copy, that doesn't work. Can we try to give the RP a call back?
0: Stand by.
1: 112. Can you show me how the 106?
0: Heavy.
2: 131. Hey, Bill, it's a trip if you want to take a look.
0: You want me to take a look at the trip notes, or what do you want me to look at?
2: Just for your awareness.
0: Copy, thank you. I'm correct.
1: Right.
0: Yeah, we don't have a phone number to call back. This was transferred over from Altoona PD.

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0: Can you tell me if we have a code for the gate at the storage mart at 3221 MLK?
1: Copy, stand by. Well, 106, we're going to put it in your trip. Sounds like it's a pretty long code.
0: Thanks.

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0: The South Psycho, they can assist 135 Adam and medics on an overdose, 1516 Evergreen advice.
1: 35, I'm just about to clear with a citation. I'll have that with.
0: Heavy. And 135 Adam. Both cars assist medics on an overdose, 1516 Evergreen. Building B as in boy. Have a 28-year-old female who's not alert. Sounds like she ingested some things here and drank too much. She can barely walk and is falling over.

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1: Yeah,

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0: They said that they were going to be waiting outside, but it sounds like the female here was starting to get aggressive towards the end of the call, and they hung up on us.
1: Perfect. Okay, we're outside, and we're not seeing her, but we'll keep looking around.
0: Okay.

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1: Perfect. 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
0: Come in.

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1: One on five, Adam.
2: You gave a female ride to building three from the Dollar General. Starting mileage is 67.
1: Okay, building three of where?
2: Hickman Plaza.
1: Coming.

0: Do you have any Westside cars I can break for a person down 33rd Street and Iowa Avenue, advise?
1: Five Adam, I'll be breaking here shortly.
0: Kelly, do I have any other car that can break and assist 105 Adam on a person down 33rd and Iowa?
2: If I want, I go with it.
0: Kelly, thank you. Both cars, 33rd and Iowa. He was Capone. He's out with a black Dodge Charger parked on Iowa. Said that his friend came to pick him up and take him home, and she's now passed out behind the wheel, and he can't get her to wake up.
1: Five out of nine. Copy, I'll let you know my break.
0: Kelly.
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0: 130.
3: It's 600 block East Beale, Paul George, 714, and all advice.
0: 130 has traffic, 600 block of East Beale Avenue at 2245.
4: 131.
0: 131.
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1: 135.
0: I'm sorry, 130. RO is not in the car. Advised type.
1: Coming.
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2: Ending is also 60, so I'll be in route to the personnel.
1: Copy.

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1: Thank you.
0: You're welcome.

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1: 5-1 Baker.
0: She was asleep. I woke her up with my lights. Dang.
1: Coming. 5 Miami Drive.
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0: Southwest 9th and Porter with a Florida engine on plate out bus.
1: 135, traffic, Southwest 9th and Porter, 2257.
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2: 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Paul William, Paul, 707, PWP, 707, sorry, red Honda Accord, unknown all those.
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1: Both cars make a welfare check, 1227 East 27th Street. 1227 East 27th Street, check on Samantha Fuller, white female, blonde hair. She texts her friend that she's scared to answer the phone and to play along with her. There's an unknown male here. Sounds like might be domestic.
2: Copy.
1: One 30.
3: Good.
1: Stand by. 135, Adam.
3: Right.
1: And 503, Baker, for info.
4: 503.
1: Both cars make a dispute. 340 East Marion Street. 340 East Marion Street. Meet with Tina. She'll be outside. Her boyfriend, Tyler McCoy, is coming off of drugs and having a psychosis episode. He locked her out of the house. Says there's demons inside. And the house needs fire cleanse. He also states that he wants the cops to kill him, and there is an AK-47 style rifle in the home. He has not threatened anybody with it, but he has the doors barricaded at this time.
3: 8-11, copy.
2: Good.
4: 503, I'll head that way as well.
1: Copy, thank you.

0: He has not threatened anybody with it, but he has the doors barricaded at this time.
1: Five oh three, I'll end that way as well.
0: Copy, thank you.

0: 135 in welfare.
1: 72, thanks.
0: Coming. One oh five, Adam Welfare.
2: I'm good.
0: Coming.
3: Yeah.

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1: 135.
0: He has the proper documentation, so I advise him. I can head towards the disputer as well.
1: Coming.

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0: Driver had proper documentation advised, and then I'm going to reset my computer real quick. We're having some issues.
1: Coming.

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1: I'll answer. 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
0: Stand by.

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1: Copy. What will you feel?
0: Copy. 125, my partner's going to try and call Samantha directly and see if she answers.
1: Copy.

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0: Do I have any suspect cars that can break for a shots heard Southwest 9th and McKinley advice?
1: I can
2: assist him.
0: Copy, you read my mind. Both cars make Southwest 9th and McKinley Avenue. Karma caller advises they weren't sure if it was fireworks or someone loaded a clip to the south of here, about a 2-minute time delay. Only one call so far.
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0: 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Stand by
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0: 329. 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
1: Copy. Way to go. Copy.
0: 484. 484. We got a rover car over by the fairgrounds east, 30th and East Grand Avenue on a PDA requesting traffic for impairment.
1: 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Show me on it.
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1: Copy for both.
0: One twenty.
2: Yeah.
0: And 329.
1: 329.
0: Post car, strip cancer on your end.
1: Copy.
0: Copy. 141. Standby 147.
2: 147,
0: both cars, I'm gonna borrow you west on an unknown problem with the language barrier. It's going to be 2517 Leonard Drive. 2517 Leonard Drive. Got male yelling in another language and won't talk to dispatch. This is going to be a rapid SOS location.
1: 112. I'm fixing myself. We're getting ready to clear this trip. Just hold up for us. We'll be done here momentarily.
0: Copy. 4147, you're in.
2: Five out of them, I can start that way. Can you show me in with a warning?
0: Copy.

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2: Is out with us.
0: Kathy, I just wanted to make him more aware of a situation going on. Started on the east side and now is moving south. If he wants to go to Channel 3 and Joe can fill him in.

0: 142.
1: I'll be UTL unless there's any more calls.
0: Negative, I'll show you both back in.
1: Copy.
0: Hey, 502 is tied up, so I'm going to ask you. I've got an animal bite east, and only, I guess we got 120 in service. Permission to send them on until something more pressing comes in?
2: We go.
0: Kelly, 120.
3: Go
0: ahead. I sent you this animal bite until something more pressing comes in.
3: Copy.
1: One thirty-five, Adam. I'll be giving a female for a ride to 3855 East COVID, starter mileages 191.
0: 3855 East COVID, and what was the miles one more time?
1: 191.
0: 191, copy. Eastside cars, taking a report of possible RWI 6th and Euclid. Passing eastbound on Euclid, a black Chevy Silverado, Paul David Lincoln, 150, swerving and cannot maintain lanes. Again, Paul David Lincoln, 150, black Chevy Silverado, eastbound on Euclid from 6th Avenue. And broadcast 2314.
4: 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I'll take the trip in my feet, my bus.
0: Coming.

0: 1-3. Show me assist as well, be tonight.
1: Coming.
2: 131 DP.
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2: This is my 502 and Big Dog 130 with the rest of the clinic.
1: Coming.

0: Sorry about him. You have a chance of the name of the person killed.
1: Negative. He was yelling and screaming in another language and wouldn't talk to us.
0: Copy. And no idea which language.
1: Same way, let me ask the call figure.

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0: Call taker was not able to decipher what language he was yelling and screaming and wouldn't answer any questions.

0: 502 Maker. I added Trignos to this call down here on the south side, and you might want to make that an info trip or something for that residence due to the notes.
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0: I was assisted with 5-1 and 12 with warning, or excuse me, with citation. We 10-8 and I'm pulling up to that unknown.
1: Have you?

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1: Good.
0: Stand by, 147.
2: 47.
0: Both cars made a welfare check, 1900 50th Street, 1900 50th Street, unit number 7. We're going to check on Callie. She's a white female, about 43 years old. Caller's a friend and the owner of a condo states that she's an alcoholic and hasn't been able to contact her since last night.
1: Hello, Kelly.
2: 47, no.
1: One, order one, you can start EMS down here.
0: Gabby, we're getting rolling.
1: We're going to be at the corner of Stanton and Florida.
0: Coming.

0: 141. Can I get you on 3?
1: Yep, channel 3. On 143.
2: 143. Sorry, my radio's glitching. Can you put me out on this wall for 125, please?
1: Come in. Southside cars, fire rescue en route to the 5500 block of Southeast 14th Street on a fire alarm. They will advise at 2324.

0: 512.
1: Trying to get ahead of the game here. The assist trip can hold for as long as we need it to hold for. However, if you want to borrow for the domestic, it sounds like our cars are going to be down here on the south side for a little bit.
0: Copy. 329.
2: 329.
0: And 142.
2: Good.
0: Those cars make a domestic 3711 Easton Boulevard. 3711 Easton Boulevard at the 4 Mile Community Center. And with Brandy, she'll be in a gray Saturn V in the parking lot. Her 19-year-old daughter's here and tormenting her. Daughter's in a blue Ford Fusion.
2: Copy.

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1: 105 Adam.
0: Checks with you. Be back in. This is the correct address in case they call you.
1: Copy.

0: 120. 120.
1: And your case number?
0: 20. Your case number is going to be 19,934-19934.
1: Copy, thanks.
0: You're welcome.

0: 143.
1: Is, I think Officer Siebert's 135 tonight. Is she available?
2: 135.
1: Yes, 4 minutes. 43. We have the B-Boss on floor just to the south of Florence Stanton.
0: 35, you direct.
2: 35, I'm direct.
3: I'm 12. Yeah, I'm having troubles with the aircom. Can you get my 17 call just on the north side, or side, the south side of the building?
0: Stand by. 130. Stand by, 131.
1: Good.
0: Both cars make a welfare check. 1100 Cummins Road, 1100 Cummins Road, building 3, unit 112. Checking on Charles Roush. Was talking to his SSI caseworker and said there are 4 people who don't belong in his apartment. Possible 96 issues.
3: 130, I'm pulling up all bus.
0: Copy, 31, you're in.
3: Thank you.
4: One twenty DP. 120. That was me over there on 3221 MLK. Reference that trip. He was just issued citations, and there is no case number, so we do not need to go out there again.
0: Copy.
1: The one over there, real quick.
0: Copy, I'll show you on it.
4: If I got him, I can go with him. You can leave 106 then.
0: Copy.
3: One thing for Adam, maybe.
0: 135, Adam.
3: Transporter 1, ending miles 200, I'll be sending.
0: Copy.
3: Any news on our 17?
0: Yeah, the caller's not on scene, that's why they said to hit the intercom and the bus man.
3: I'll see if I can keep working on it.
0: Copy, 131.
3: Good.
0: Stand by, 135, Adam.
3: Good.
0: And 502 Baker for info. Cars, make a priority, domestic, 7125 Southeast 5th Street, flats on 5th Apartments, 7125 Southeast 5th, unit 109. Sister came over here because her child's father was holding her against her will with a firearm. We're going to be meeting with Brittany. And it sounds like problem half is going to be Deontavius Jones, black male, late 20s, and has a black gun. Has it refused medics at this time?
3: Copy. Copy from East 38th and Douglas.
0: Both cars, another note in here, it says 7133 Southeast 5th, unit 302 is where this supposedly occurred, and the caller has her 4 kids over there.
3: Okay.

0: 140 feet.
1: 112.
0: No one getting in. It's an 8. You tell.
1: 8. You want to stand by for another 106?
2: Good.
1: Both cars make a suspicious person, 42nd Plainview Drive. 42nd Plainview Drive, crime alert advisors, a male wearing all black going through and checking car doors in the area, possibly headed towards Cottage Grove.
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1: 126.
0: Can you try giving Lauren a call again?
1: I'm sorry. Can you say that again?
0: Will you try giving Lauren a call again?
1: Will do. Thank you.
0: You're welcome.
2: 483 DP.
0: 483.
2: Clear from Polk County with an arrest, Lieutenant.
0: Copy.
3: Five one DP.
0: Clear. 5-1 Baker.
3: 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Advise Tony.
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0: I assisted down here on Stanton, Ferry 43. Lucy's going to ride with medics up to the hospital, and Mordizzle's going to follow and pick her up.
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1: 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We'll keep searching area.
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0: This is 2-9 Viper in around. He said he saw this fella. He was last seen walking westbound on Plainview, wearing all black and maybe a gray beanie and ski mask on, just for the other cars, 43.
1: Copy. 106 was flagged down, said that the male was possibly last seen walking westbound, wearing a gray beanie or ski mask, dressed in all black.

0: 329
1: DP. 329. 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I think there were separate ways. It'll be 10-8.
0: Okay. And 329, stand by for another. 120.
2: Go ahead.
0: Well, can I just make this assist trip, 4124 9th Street, 4124 9th Street, checking for this Nightmare, or Nightcure, that we checked on earlier, 19-year-old female threatening to harm herself. Now, Polk County advised that a sibling called in the sheriff's office, and she may be here with some friends.
2: Copy.
1: Copy. Do we have a date of birth or description? Clothing, anything like that to help identify her?
0: Negative. Let me look at the past trip and see if there's any more identifiers there.
1: Copy.

0: 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Queen Lincoln Edward 860 to White Acre. 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

0: 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Have you make this assist, 102nd Avenue. 102nd Avenue Unit 103 Metro Loss. Make contact with the parents here for a Tristan James. Looks like Clive PD is out on a traffic stop with a bunch of his kids and they need him to call an officer.
1: Okay.

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1: Go
0: ahead. Both cars make a dispute, 4101 53rd Street. 4101 53rd Street. It's going to be a third hand call. Mila Tania, she's here and is afraid to call us herself for some reason. There's a female named Jabria, black female, dark shirt and hat with long braids, that's outside banging on the windows and doors trying to get in. Supposedly she's on foot, no vehicle and no weapons.
1: 5 Adam, copy. 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
1: You're welcome.

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1: 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You have a case over, please.
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1: Okay, thanks, you can clear me up your case.
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1: Case number, please.
0: 125, case number 19936, 19936.
1: Thank you.
0: You're welcome. How is it, Baker?
2: Thank you, dumpster driver.
0: Captain, thank you.

0: 142.
1: I can get you guys on 40. Actually, just around. Someone's coming to the door.
0: Okay.

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1: Case number RVI, I'll be arriving at the station with your mail.
0: Copy, case number 19937, 19937.
1: Sorry, I had background with that 19937.
0: You got it.
1: Copy, thanks.

0: 329.
1: Hey, the person that called us in, was it sister or was it a different family member?
0: This one was called in by her sister, Triple County. The other one, I'm not sure who called it in.
1: Copy. Are you able to attach that phone number to the trip and we'll give her a call? So she's going to check okay here. She's with friends and family. She says she has

0: 329.
1: Hey, the person that called us in, was it sister or was it a different family member?
0: This one was called in by her sister, Triple County. The other one, I'm not sure who called it in.
1: Copy. Are you able to attach that phone number to the trip and we'll give her a call? So let's see if you can check okay here. She's with friends and family. She says she's feeling pretty down, but we're not hearing any admissions of anything like that.
0: Yeah, we don't have a phone number. It was called in by Polk County Sheriff's Office. If you want, we can call and try and get a number. Either that or we can call over and just tell them what you just said.
1: I think that second option sounds great. She's going to be fine here, and you can show us both back in.
0: Copy.

0: 142.
1: What's the name of the person who's supposed to be living here?
0: Not sure. I said make contact with parents. And then the other name we have associated with this is a Tristan James.
1: Copy, thanks.
0: Hello?
2: Six traffic.
0: 106.
2: You got the Maverick on Kyo. It's going to be Paul Baker Young, 979, occupied 112.
0: 106 has traffic at the Maverick on Kyo at 1 minute.
3: 147.
0: 142.
3: 147, can you show me on an intox at 1421 Ingersoll QT? All of us.
0: Copy.

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1: 126.
0: There's a note in your trip from Warren County, if you want to take a look at it.
1: Copy.

0: 5G Baker.
1: The female from Fleur and Stan, did they transport that one to Methodist, is that correct?
2: Looks like they went to Mercy.
1: Okay, thanks.
2: You're welcome.
3: Yeah.
2: 106, your welfare?
3: I'm good.
2: Tell me.

0: 147 EP.
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2: Bidet in Cubs Grove with Mary Henry Charles 528. Unknown occupant followed by.
1: 521 Baker has traffic bay in Cottage Grove at 8 minutes.

0: 145.
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0: Stand by 147.
1: 147.
0: And 329.
2: 329.
0: Hong cars, make the Grand Avenue Bridge on a fight. Grand Avenue Bridge, we have a call of advice. There's 25 to 30 people fighting on the bridge, multiple males on the ground being hit and kicked, and it sounds like someone was thrown up from being punched, and we've got multiple calls on this now.
2: Copy.
1: Yeah. Hopefully it's next time.
0: Battle 2,
1: Baker. Battle
0: 2. Your dumpster driver walked away. Trip canceled. You're back in.
3: Sorry, forgot to DP. Yep, I talked to him. He's good.
0: Coming.

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0: The guys, we're just going to start floating central for now in case they need more cars.
1: Coming.

0: When St. Clair's Fire Rescue left to the 2600 block of High Street on a sick person, they'll advise at 10 minutes.
1: Can you show me out in the other room?
0: Coming.
2: Okay. 143. Down here on the Grand Bridge, there's not 20 or 30 people fighting. They're all walking away or have left by now. So we got cars coming down here hot. They don't need to.
0: All right. 45, 47, and 329. No longer fighting, so you can slow down.
3: Yeah.
0: Go. 106, you all clear?
4: I'm good, thanks.
0: Coming. 5-1 Baker, your welfare.
3: Good.
0: Coming.

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0: Stand by 112.
2: Hello.
0: Hotel Lakers 912 approaching the time. 820 Jefferson Avenue. 820 Jefferson Avenue. Caller advisors, a 25-year-old black female wearing all pink, banging on doors and causing issues. Sounds like she's not taking her meds and she's acting crazy. Caller will be waiting outside.
1: Copy.
3: MC6.
0: MC6.
3: I know her very well. Can you add me to that call, please?
0: Coming.
2: One twelve. Hey, put this back on the board for now. Show us on that suspicious. I think that's going to be related to the call before that.
0: All right. MC6, we're going to hold this for now.
3: Copy.
1: 147, traffic.
0: 147.
1: I'll be right off that bridge with Queen Yankee Paul 155. Maybe a car that just drove by that was on the bridge.
0: Copy. You're referring to the Grand Avenue Bridge, correct?
2: Yes, sir.
0: Copy, 147 has traffic at 15 minutes.
1: 104. See if MC would think that one cop would suffice for that mental, if so, I can go with her.
0: Copy, MC6.
3: MC6.
0: Do you think one officer would suffice for that trip?
3: Yeah, one officer should be fine.
0: All right, I'll show you and 104 on it.
3: Copy.

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1: Hey, Lava Mail detained.
0: Copy. Where you at?
1: Hey, 112. Stand by.

0: 112.
1: Okay, we're going to do it from Franklin.
0: Copy. Can I do the right ones?

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1: 对。
0: 哎，顺其自然。
1: Yeah, yeah.

0: 130.
1: I'll advise on that domestic. And was it called in by like a dark bus driver from the state fair or something?
0: Not sure. It's Crown Alert. I didn't even leave a number.
1: Okay. I'll advise.
0: Okay.

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1: Second case number is CSI for a firearm.
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0: Make 50th and Franklin for a firearm under case 19938.
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1: 145.
0: Second and 235 with Paul Charles Henry 671 on an occupant second advised.
1: 145 has traffic, second and I 235 at 23 minutes.

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1: Okay.

0: 120.
1: Good.
0: I'm going to have you start for an accident with unknown injuries. East 37th Court at East University. It's going to be a phase 2 location for an automatic or automated car crash notification. No answer on call, right?
1: Okay.
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0: ETL, I read through the follow-up and the mental are going to be one of the same. Is that Natalie still wanting to meet? I can head over there.
1: I would assume so.
0: Yeah, I think that'll be.
1: Thank you.

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0: Check's okay here. Hold on here. Tight.
1: Copy. My review is set for this woofer that just came in. 1302 William Street, 1302 William Street, checking on a Dave McGrew, 70-year-old male, says that he has been sick and depressed and said he doesn't want to live anymore.
2: Copy.

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1: Morning, issue, Lieutenant.
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1: Tell me.

0: 147 traffic.
1: 147.
0: I'm going to be a third in Locust. The black Jeep, license plate on the Queen Edward X-Ray 220. And like we're going to be coming up the Walnut.
1: Copy. 147 has traffic, third in Locust. So slow, rolling towards Walnut.
2: 502, I'm with it.
1: Coming.

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1: Not seeing anything along the road here. Do we have any more calls on this?
0: Negative, just the automated crash notification.
1: Copy. Detail today.
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0: 135.
1: Computer's not working. 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
0: 19936.
1: Copy. Thanks, Tony.
0: You're welcome.

0: 131 DP.
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0: Persist by 130. I had some notes. It's going to be an advisable today.
1: Coming.

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0: Take the air of Hubble and Cyril Street for a medium-sized black dog that was last seen southwest on Hubble in the street about an hour and a half ago.
1: Probably.

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1: And he did not want our help at all, told us to take rocks, so we advised him tonight.
0: Heavy.
1: 162.
0: 106.
1: This is by 926 with a warning. I'll be 10-8 and then I'll go take the DPQ.
0: Copy.

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1: County. 120, JP.
2: 120.
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0: Five one
1: Baker.
0: 206 on that. Suspicious, and I'll go with them.
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0: Copy that.

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1: Coming.

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1: Sorry about him. Being right to county with him now.
0: Copy.
2: Good.
0: Stand by, 147.
3: 147.
0: Both cars make a suspicious person, 1204 Hartford. 1204 Hartford Avenue, building H's and Henry. Someone banging on the windows on the first level for apartments, not sure which apartments, and no other descriptions.
1: 45, I'm at the pool if I can advise for now.
0: Alright, 47, you're in.

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0: Yeah, this is Sergeant Park.
1: Copy.

145. 145. 41 B. Negative. Copy. I'm not hearing the same thing. I talked to my standards and they didn't say anything either, so we'll be GOA 10-8. Copy.

0: 128. Says medics on a breathing issue of a 2-year-old little boy. 3514 8th Street, 3514 8th Street, unit number 1. It doesn't sound like he's completely alert. He is having some breathing problems.
1: Copy.

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0: 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I'll be 10-8.
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1: 带过去。
0: Channel 3, please.
2: Good.
0: Stand by 131.
2: Good.
0: I'm going to have you assist medics 5515 Southeast 14th Street, building E is an Edward Unit 305 on a diabetic issue for a 32-year-old female. She's not fully alert. She is conscious and breathing, and it sounds like she is becoming combative and aggressive.
2: 130, all advise.
0: All right, 31, you're in, and stand by for another.
2: Good.
0: And 131, both cars make this burn in progress. It's going to be 5909 Southwest 9th Street. 5909 Southwest 9th Street, meet with Sheila. Said someone was banging around outside. She went to bed and said someone was going around the top floor of the house with a flashlight on.
3: Got it.

0: 128.
1: You're described by medics. We're at exit DPQ. We'll take care of it.
0: Kelly?
2: 135.
0: It's 5909,
2: Chris.
0: 5909, Southwest 9. That was
2: great. Copy. Thank you.
0: You're welcome.
3: 502.
0: 502.
3: Tried calling Tyler back twice, and no answer. 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
0: Got it.
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1: I have one.
0: This is 6x4 with this odd gentleman. He was just at the wrong address. He's going to go home.
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0: 143, that's traffic, 14 grand, 111. $135 Adam Welfare. $120 Welfare.
2: I'm good, thanks.
0: Kevin? Okay.

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1: 128, Trevor, 3400 block, hello, at 116.
2: 145, Trevor.
1: 145.
3: Southwest 7th and Thornton with John William 0144.
1: 145, Ash Traffic, Southwest 7th and Thornton, 116.
0: And 128, District 14, we're going to be 3400 block east of us.
1: Coming.

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1: Yo.
0: Standby 106. And then use this medics, 1120 Polk Boulevard, at the Eddie Apartments. Our caller, there's a language barrier, but it came across a 23-year-old female who's not alert, not conscious, however breathing, and don't know what happened.
2: Copy.
1: Copy.
2: One thirty. Still got the domestic at the fish game.
0: Copy. One second, another.
2: Now, please.
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1: Arrest made, 10-8 from County.
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1: Copy 27th and Douglas.
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0: 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For 1090 switch from Cummins earlier, some bad enough in the water. 10-8.
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1: I'm going to need to spread all those. I'm up at 99 something.
0: Copy. 112.
2: Sorry, hello.
0: 5-1 Baker advisors, not the 99 subject, you can disregard.
2: Okay, what?

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1: 120.
0: Just west of East Euclid and East 12 with Iowa plate Georgetown, George 8. Occupied 1-7, guys.
1: 120 has traffic East 12 and East Euclid at 125.
2: Oh, yeah, DP.
1: 128.
2: This is 529, 120, morning. For citation, I'll be coming.
1: Copy.

0: 143 dp.
1: 143.
0: I was just by 141. I was nice and wrote him a warning, Lieutenant.
1: Heavy.
2: One forty-seven.
3: Copy 14, and Edison Ave with a DC Cruiser, it's going to be Texas Plate Victor, X-Ray, Charles, 4061, how about you?
1: 147, that's traffic, Southeast 14th and Edison, 126.

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1: Remind me of the case number, please.
0: 19936. 19,936.
1: Thank you.
0: You're welcome.
2: One thirty-five.
3: Indianola and Olinda F with Queen and Beaver King 501 looks like 3 Alpha.
0: 135 as traffic, Indianola and Olinda. 127.
3: We just turned on to Fulton. We're stopping here.
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0: 143.
1: Building a trip for a person down at East Stephanie Strand. 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I'll advise on medics.
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1: 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She lives around the 10th and Mulberry area. 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
1: Yeah.
0: Post car is making an assault that just occurred, 1650 Indianola. It's 1650 Indianola Avenue, building A is an Adam, unit 3333. Be with a Dustin Logan. Says that he assaulted a female here. Female is saying he didn't put hands on her, and the female is telling him to get out the door. Dustin, it sounds like, is going to be the child's father. So, a domestic situation?
2: Sorry. 120, GP. 120. This is by 28 and 29 over the morning,
0: Lieutenant. Copy.
3: Five one
0: Baker.
3: That's just my 12 week. Clear this kid out with the written warning tonight.
0: Come here.

0: اونطور روش
1: One 12.
0: Yeah, MLK and Dane, just north of the ocean, Lincoln Nora, 114, looks like 1-9
1: please. 112, you're gonna have to give the plate one more time.
0: Ocean, Lincoln Nora, 114.
1: 112, that's traffic, MLK and Dane, 136.

0: 141.
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1: We're talking to both parties. Is there something wrong with
0: them? Tell me. Just wanted to let you know that Nelson called back in and was stating that he put hands on her just so he could go to jail and said that if he didn't, then he would.
1: Okay, we'll take care of this. Little 4 traffic.
0: 104.
1: I'm okay in Hickman, Old Victor Charles, 419, looks like one on us.
0: 105 is traffic, I'm okay in Hickman at 138.
2: 135, GT. 135. This is about 30 and 31 of the warning tonight.
0: Okay.

0: 147
1: DC. 147. 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
0: happy tenant. Okay. 112 welfare.
1: Copy.

0: 143.
1: 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You can put me on that Jackson Crossing trip. 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
0: Coming.

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0: I'm okay in Francis with Iowa Plate, Mary Baker Zebra, 455. I know, not Pencil, but...
1: 106, that's traffic. I'm okay in Francis at 144.

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0: 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I was UTL on anybody sitting on a bench. Caught valid no case, and I was just by 45 will be tonight.
1: Coming.

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0: Engine mileage 52, battery of broad lungs, I am back in service.
1: Coming. Mile 6, welfare.
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2: 2600 block Southwest 9, Swift Queen Adam Williams 066, Carlos coming back 99. I'll take one more.
1: Alright, there's a car near the 2600 block of Southwest 9th Street that can assist. 13500 traffic stop.
4: 35, Adam, I'm close.
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1: 1900 Clark Street, Sherman, traffic stop, a Honda, cordial plate, log rise.
0: Okay, what is your location? Because you said it all backwards.
1: 1900 Clark Street.
2: What do you mean?
0: Copy, 112 has traffic, 1900 Clark Street at 149.

0: Hi, Wallmaker.
1: We got a call earlier about somebody flashing a gun last seen at 3330 MLK. I'm behind that vehicle. Robert John Young, 124. Westbound on Douglas. I want to initiate a stop here shortly. Can you start me another?
0: Yeah, me, 104.
2: Correct.
0: 501, let me know across street when you light it up.
1: In the 2800 block of Douglas, pulling to the old business lot here.
0: Copy, 501, make us traffic, 2800 block of Douglas. 135.
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0: Okay.

0: 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We still got 29 in service?
1: We do not.
0: Okay, thanks.

0: 143.
1: Good.
0: Stand by 145.
2: Good.
0: Let's go to start for domestic. The Fat Putter, 713 Walnut Street, 713 Walnut Street, Unit 209. Meet with Clay Sigatin. Her ex, Jackson Calloway, is downstairs trying to get in the building and is threatening to kill everybody in the apartment. It's going to be a black male, unknown clothing, and unknown weapons.
2: Yeah.

0: 141.
1: Hey, did the female call in on this, or was it Justin that called in?
0: We had both of them call in.
1: Can you tell the female back never come to the door? She's not answering the door. Can you talk to her real quick again?
0: Stay back.
2: One thirty-five. Sorry about that address mishap. I will be in Rochester County with the female.
0: Tell me.

0: 141. 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East Side Cars, fire rescue en route to the 1600 block of Harriet Street on a pregnancy issue. They'll advise at 202. One 12, your welfare.
1: 10-2, thanks for checking.
0: Coming.

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1: Can you please research the time that this call about this vehicle came in on through lunch hours?
0: Yeah, can you go 3, please?

0: 143.
1: 143. Okay, Metro.
0: Yeah, it's T as in Tom, 260-126-294. T-260-126-294.
1: Copy, thank you.
0: You're welcome, 209.

0: 141 DP.
1: 141.
0: There was no assault whatsoever. We'll be 10-8. They're separate.
1: Copy.

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1: You can tell me on the trespass. I'll advise for now.
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0: Looks like 3, all of those. Abbott, 112, traffic, second, Union 218.

0: Attention all cars, signal approach of a static 433 East Phillips, 433 East Phillips Street, unit 403, 30 and 31, I'll show you on it, 503.
1: En route.
0: Sorry, thank you.

0: 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I'm on the south side.
1: Copy. 45, same traffic.
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You'll be meeting with Sylvester. 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
1: I guess now he's moving to the first floor in the back, and he did give us another apartment of 303. He's been all over the place, though.
0: Okay, well, I'm in the back. I'm on the first floor waiting for him.
1: Copy.
2: 31, I'm here at 303. I haven't seen any life.
1: Copy. Nothing showing you at 303.

0: 141.
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2: Do you have any trip history with this phone number itself to the apartment here?
1: Same way.

0: This is the only call we've taken in the last month. The last 6 months, rather.
1: Yeah, that makes sense.
0: I'm getting rapid SOS here, showing him closer to like the north building of 420 East McKinley. Someone wants to go look down that way.

0: 28, I think we're thinking of my feet. The one right next door to this, I believe that is number 423, so potentially.
1: Copy. Apparently you see someone, I'm not sure who yet, but Rapid SOS is showing us it, showing in some place in the vicinity of 420 East McKinley.
2: Do you want to ask him if he has shoes on?
1: Sure. He's also now saying he's at Elmcrest. I guess he's wearing house slippers.
2: Okay, well, if he's mobile, can you see if he wants to come out to one of the cars that has the flashing red and blue lights on it?
1: Yeah, we're working on that. He's, like I said, been all over the place tonight. We're not sure what's going on.

0: he's going to be turning his light on and supposed to be headed out to the cop cars, and a rapid SOS just refined itself to 420 East McKinley.
1: Thank you.

0: We have no units on the stabbing. It sounds like he's saying he's at the front door of the Elmcrest building. Westside cars, we're taking reports of a hemorrhage. Or a fire rescue is responding now on a hemorrhage at 233 East University. That will rise at 228.
1: I'm going to be with them at 420 address. They're flagging me down. I'll make sure it's in.
0: Copy. 147 sounds like he's out with him at Elmcrest.
2: From the end, we're going to get the front entrance on the southwest.
0: Copy. All units on the stabbing. South side entrance of Elmcrest, 420 East McKinley.
2: I-47, this is Sergeant Medic Smith. Come get in front of the front entrance.
0: Copy.
2: .47, just for 43, you just have a laceration to his neck.
0: Copy, laceration to his neck.

0: 126. 26. Both units engine make 13-1 Pennsylvania, 1301 Pennsylvania Avenue on an unknown problem. Got a slumped over in the wheel, behind the wheel of a silver van on the east side of the parking lot here. We're looking for license plate King William Town 449 KWT 449. We do have medics going with you.
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0: 502.
2: Can I give the cars on this on a separate channel?
0: Yep, everybody at 420 East McKinley, please go to channel 4E, please. Again, 420 East McKinley, please join 502 on 4E.
3: Good.
0: And 112. Have you guys make 1421 Ingersoll, 142 on Ingersoll at the quick trip. We've got two males in the parking lot fighting, one Hispanic male and one black male. Call to my staff. No weapons seen at the time of the call.
3: 43 copy, coming from Southeast 5th and McKinley.
1: Copy.
0: Yeah, 501.
1: But
0: I borrowed 112 for this fight at the quick trip on Ingersoll.
1: Yeah.
3: 106.
1: 106. Well, I'd be closer than 143. I can float that way until 12 advises.
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0: 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Industry Grand Prix now, how am I fighting your stepper up? I think he's falling in.
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0: 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You can disregard 43.
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0: They need you down at 420 East McKinley. We will get your case number as soon as they pull one. If you want to go to 4E, they'll be able to fill you in.
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1: Not seeing anything. 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
0: See you, mate.

0: 126. 26. Was he able to find you?
1: Sorry, what's that?
0: Was security able to find you?
1: Yep, I'm out here with him. I caught this fella, but he can disregard 25.
0: Copy, no need for FD?
1: No need.
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1: Good.
0: Ma'am, you make this assist trip 2200 Elizabeth. 2200 Elizabeth Avenue for Clive PD. We've got a male in a gray BMW named Brandon, possibly armed. Might have taken a minor. Genesis Ruiz Delgado, 14-year-old, reported missing earlier this evening. They think she may have left with him. MC6.
2: MC6.
0: All right, you sent that message. If you can call up if you have any questions.
2: Copy.

0: 135.
1: Four to one. She was out there on the stabbing. She might be on four.

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1: 106.
0: We advise that here tonight. John. 128.
1: 128.
0: You log out, hopefully, Queen Charles Sam 928. Let me know what that comes back to, please.

0: 113 Sean, there's a black 2013 Kia Soul registered to Shannon Hallier here in Des Moines.
1: What's the address? It's parked in front of our house that we're assisting. Clivewood.
0: It's Sean, 2205 Elizabeth, 2205 Elizabeth Avenue.
1: Okay. Thank you.
0: You bet.
2: Unit 98.
0: Unit 98.
2: Can I get the case number for the stabbing ordeal?
0: It's 502.
1: 502.
0: Who can I get the case number two for this thing down here?
1: How about 131? We can start there.
0: Copy. 131, the case number is going to be... It's going to be 19,941,940.
2: That was 98, Greg, thanks.
0: Sorry.

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1: They're still checking out the victim and trauma here, but at some point we're going to need ident just for photos of his injury. You can start them this way. He's Methodist.
0: Copy. 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
2: 142. We just relocated the ER room 5, if you want to let I didn't know.
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0: What was that?
1: They have relocated our patient to ER room number 5 there at Methodist.
0: Copy, thanks.
1: And Lisa Carr is fine rescue headed to the 2500 block of East 39th Court on a sick person notified at 304.

0: 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Thanks for having that TPQ.
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0: Yeah, 27th and Allison, just south of, with auto plate Queen Ocean John 319 on an occupant's all this. Excuse me, it's actually going to be Queen John 319.
1: Copy, 27th and Allison at 324.

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0: 331. West Side Car, Sirens, Rescue, 5500 Block of Westwood Drive on a call in Illinois at 331.

0: Hey, Sean, the morning car is taking reports of a robbery. Quick trip, 849 Army Post, 849 Army Post Road. Vehicle Southside College, I'll show you on it. Copy. 503.
1: Yeah, probably enough from the station.
0: Copy.

0: 135 Adams, we're looking for a white male in his 20s or 30s wearing a red hoodie, had a black face mask on and wearing pink gloves. He was here on foot. Demanded the clerk open the register and then was last seen running eastbound because he was armed with a knife. We're again looking for a white male, 20s or 30s wearing a red hoodie, black face mask on and pink gloves. Last seen eastbound on foot from the quick trip.
1: 35 off 4, not helping. What's in the area, sister?
0: Yeah, we advise if you need assault.

0: 25 Adam, it sounds like you ran more towards Southwest 9th Apartments, towards the car wash with a red hoodie on.
1: Copy. Last thing towards the Southwest 9th Apartments and car wash, again, red hoodie.
2: What kind of pants was he wearing?
1: Not sure about the pants, just red hoodie, black face mask, pink gloves.
2: I'm out with the mail at the vet center, just off Southwest 9, just north of QT.
1: Copy, 35 or 47, are you direct? 35 Adam, rather.
3: Direct.
0: If I let him, I was not direct.
1: 135 is out with a male at the vet center. The veterinarian's office down there.

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1: Any?
0: This is Vincent.
1: Jerry.

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1: Can I get 35 Adam on channel 4, please?
0: 135 Adam.
2: Copy there.

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0: Can you throw me on this robbery and tell me what time the call came in, please?
1: Call came in at 340.
0: Everything's on hold with 35 Adam. Looking at that person.
1: Sorry. Central Coast Fire Rescue Service, 1400 block of Southeast First, on an unconscious person now, advised at 349.

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0: Hey, are we still on main channel? Are we on 4?
1: Yeah, we're still on the main.
0: Alright, it's going to be a white male with longer brown hair, it looks like. She's going to have a white trim. Main color is going to be black with red toe. Khaki pants, red hoodie.
1: Copy. 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
2: 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I'm 1042. Have a good night.
1: You as well, thanks.

0: Yeah, it looks like
1: good.
2: Looks like from cameras she went westbound. Nothing stolen at this point. No damage to the property.
1: Copy. Last seen westbound. Nothing stolen. No damage to the property.
2: Can I get a case number?
1: Yeah, your case number is 19,941-19941.
2: Copy, thank you.

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1: 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Can you show me I-35 eastbound at 7-way exit with a pedestrian?
0: Copy.

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0: Copy.

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1: 147.
0: Both units vacated under Mulberry, 800 Mulberry Street, at the parking garage. On the first floor, you'll be meeting with security. They've got a male refusing to leave, no weapons.
1: Copy. 47, copy.

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0: 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Arrival, Senate.
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1: Copy.

Attention all the morning cars, be on the lookout for a gray two-door BMW. We went out on this, looking for this car earlier, might contain a 14-year-old female Genesis Ruiz Delgado, born 2011-11-10-2011-11-10. She left in this vehicle with an 18-year-old female and two juvenile males, approximately 1:16 this morning, possibly headed towards the south side. If located, contact Clive. And looking for a gray two-door BMW for Clive PD. 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
0: Sounds like our mail problem from earlier has moved itself down to 206 8th Street in the valley near the Wells Fargo. 288th Street. Security will be back out there for you.
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1: Got this mail dropped off. 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I'll be doing it.
0: Copy.

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0: Bueno, Fabián. 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They've got a black male, possibly high on PCP outside. Sounds like he violated curfew, lost his spot. Now he's being pretty aggressive with staff and has made threats of gun violence. Nothing seen, but he was very intoxicated.
1: Heavy.

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0: 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After a prowler meeting with Emma here, says someone's trying to open her windows. Couldn't provide a description of the person, and she does speak Spanish.

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0: Copy, 130, you're back in.
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0: Actually, no, I'll disregard. 135 Adam's going to be close to 135 Adam. Heavy make this accident with unknown injuries. Slower in McKinley. Slower in the McKinley in the southbound lanes, just north of some sort of car, a broken down van here.
2: Got it.
3: I'll be logging on here in a second. I'll disregard them. I'll take it.
0: Copy. 35 Adam, you're back in.
2: Copy. 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

135 Adam. I'm going to have you make 5801 Southeast 24th Street, 5801 Southeast 24th Street, assisting FD on a structure fire here. Sounds like the roof caught on fire from the lightning.

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0: You'll still have voicemail on callback.
1: Okay, UTL on this, and I'll go up and check on the stall. I didn't see it, but I must have driven right past it.
0: All right, I'll put you on that one.

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0: 3300 East 29th. 3300 East 29th at Goodrell Middle School. Meet with Steven with the construction company on a death report.
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3: I'm not sure whose it is. If you could just broadcast, whoever's got a red Chevy Silverado with fire department plates in the back lot, if your windows are down.
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0: Now, Fleur is clear from Park down to Army Post, and there was nothing on Watrous, so I need jail again. In service.
1: Copy that.

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1: Yeah.
2: All right.
0: It's a black Hyundai and a white Hyundai.

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0: MC6.
2: MC6.
0: All cars, 1800 block of Euclid. 1800 block of Euclid. Looking for a red Kia driven by a male named Kenneth. He said he was given things and it's making him feel terrible. And now he's having some mental issues from it. He's refusing a medic and wouldn't tell us what these things he was given are.
2: Copy.
1: Got it. Copy.
0: And 2022 Adam, MC6, he may be on the bike trail just north of Euclid.
1: Copy. Copy.

0: MC6, this is phone number set with area code 615.
1: The number he called was a 515.
0: Okay, thank you. It sounds very similar to a call I had about 4 hours ago. I want to make sure it wasn't him.
1: Got it.

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Park Avenue on Southwest 13th Place, just south of here. There's a black car in the no parking zone.

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0: 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I'll be at Mercy. So $1,500 off duty.
1: Copy.

0: 502 Charlie.
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2: Got it.

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1: He said he was on Euclid. His rapid SOS puts him kind of on that trail just north of Euclid.

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0: 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You can check it out and see if we need to hold it for ARL or if you can take care of it.
1: Copy.

0: 222M.
1: We will 226. Have
0: go ahead. He says he's down some alleyway on a long fence next to United Rental. He's wearing a blue t-shirt and white pants.
2: Okay.
0: 226.
1: Can I get a case number, please?
0: $19,943, 19,943.
1: Yeah, thanks.

0: MC6.
1: MC6.
0: And they see him. There's a red car over here just east of Dale's on the other side of a very large puddle.
1: Okay, yeah, that's going to be him. He said he could see somebody coming up to him.
0: Yep, that's me.
1: 222, Adam.
2: Go ahead.
1: Sounds like MC's out with him just east of Dale's. I think it's Dale's Tire or whatever that's called there.
2: All right.

0: 243.
1: Can you give our caller a call back? I'm seeing the hole, but I don't see a dog in it. See if they got the dog out.
0: Copy.

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0: Transporter 1 to Plot 1, starting mileage is 69.
1: Copy.

0: 43, do you want to see if the fire department wants to come and assist me? This dog is in a well. It's about 10 foot down, and looks like it's a German Shepherd. Very small opening.
1: Stand by, we'll see what we can figure out.
0: Copy. I know they love being the heroes, so they could probably assist me.
1: Copy.

0: 220, please.
1: 220.
0: 20-17 on this. 22 out of myself. Be back in a second.
1: Copy. 243.
2: When does ARL come in again?
1: They come in about 8. We're calling them first to see if they have anything before we call the fire department.
2: Sounds good. It sounds like this dog's been here since yesterday. It doesn't look super great, so if that's an emergency for ARL to come out here, I would say they probably should come out.
1: Copy.

0: 243.
1: Good. Yeah, can you go to channel 4 and give us your number so the animal control can call you?
0: Yeah, I'll go to 4.
1: Copy.

0: 205.
1: You're right.
0: 210.
1: 210.
0: 253 Franklin. 253 Franklin, apartment 18. Meet with Jennifer. Having issues with a white female named Lane. White or a dress and a blue shirt causing issues with fuselage.
1: Sorry.

0: 243. 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I don't think that ARL is going to be able to get this dog out without some more assistance.
1: Yeah, we'll have one of the district chiefs call you.
0: Appreciate it.

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0: I'll take a case number for an impound and start Crow. Chrysler 200, no keys.
1: Copy. Case will be 19944, 19944.
0: Thank you.
2: 205.
1: 205.
2: Secure building. 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Let me in on the south side.
1: Copy.

0: 七楼翻。
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0: Well, the caller's not answering, and I can't leave a message.
1: Copy. We'll be UTO until they call back.
0: Copy. 210, you're in.

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0: District Chief's out and about. He's just going to stop by and talk to you and see what they can do.
1: Copy.
0: Go ahead.
2: I'll be out. I'm just here.
1: I'll give him a call.
0: You had a lot of echo in there. He's running around somewhere.
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0: Copy that.

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1: Copy. Have a good night.

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Going southbound, it's a black Mustang all over the road. Gosh, it looks like the driver keeps falling asleep. Broadcast time 737.

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2: All right.
0: It'll be westbound between 3rd and 5th. For a PDA in the far shoulder, the gray infinity.
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1: Yeah, Carmen's on 3.

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1: I'm out here at 43. Can we get a hold of city zoning or someone that could put a cap on this or manhole down this well?
0: Copy.

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0: Got these individuals moved along. I'll be back in. And if you want to clear me, I'll get logged in.
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0: 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Dogfight.
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2: Put on. 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
1: Okay, you want me to give it to you or to 43?
2: I'll take it.
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1: Reference East 11th and Walker. 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
1: 256.
0: Can you call the cab and have them meet a gentleman by the name of Jan, John Adam Nora, at Signature Aviation? Just so they don't send this to the airport. Airport address is 6213 Southwest 28th Street. He'll have cash on him.
1: Copy, we can call him.
0: Copy, we appreciate that.

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1: Go ahead.
0: Assisted, I'll be 10-8 off East 11th. I'll be at Barton for a minute.
1: Copy.
2: Go ahead.
1: 210.
2: 210.
1: 5512 Franklin. 5512 Franklin. Residential alarm, interior garage. No fielder.
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0: 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On illegal parker, meet with James, the property manager.

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0: 1300 Kilo. 1300 Kilo at the Maverick. Meet with Dustin on the theft report. Staff member.
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1: Go ahead.
0: 202. 202. I'll send you both on this because of where it's at. 3030 Ingersoll. 3030 Ingersoll at the subway. Fires and route on a structure fire. Flames and smoke coming from in the building.

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Central Guys broadcast reckless driver on the freeway westbound from East Knights to Gray Sedan, Queen Boy Adam 435. 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

Westside Broadcast, reckless driver, 39th and Madison, westbound, it's an older black truck. Stickers all over it, ran a stop sign, westbound, higher speed.

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1: Got it.

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0: 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Caller's in a gray truck, said a trailer fell off its hitch and he's got traffic backed up.

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0: Wolf Guard is 2574 Hubble.
1: 2574 Hubble.
0: In front of the Dollar General, meet with Jacob. He's the owner of the property, and so there's some homeless people that need moved along.
1: 26, copy.
2: Alright.
0: 223.
2: 223. I'm with 220. You can put my Parker back, and I'll take 26 as well.
0: Alright, 26 are in.
1: Alright, thank you.

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2: Go ahead.
0: Both cars, 2411 East 21st. 2411 East 21st. I should have some guy yelling on the phone to get away from him, and he's going to assault him. Not sure what's going on. We're trying to get more.
2: Sorry.
0: Might be some type of a domestic assault, or we're not sure. Unknown on weapons.
2: Correct.

0: 20 and 23, this guy's now saying the other guy needs an ambulance. We're not sure what he needs an ambulance for, so we're starting medics.
1: Got it.

0: 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Caller said he woke up and this male was destroying the bathroom. Thinks he may be high on something. He's known to drink Fireball and smoke weed.
1: Copy.

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0: Can you show me your bias here, and can you create a trip for a Southside car to check a parking issue?
1: Okay. Hey, what do you got?
0: Address is going to be 3510 Southwest 37th Street on a silver Chevy truck that's been parked there for 3 weeks.

0: 220, 223, let me know when it's clear for medics to go in, or if you can figure out what the medical issue is.
1: Copy. I'm going to take a reroute from the train.
0: Copy. It looks like the problem I have is going to be a male named Justin, white male, gray shirt, white shorts. Looks like he's carrying a can of Lysol. 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
0: 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I meet with Matt. So, there's a black male, gray shirt with a walker. He's been asked to leave. Now he's outside yelling at customers to give him stuff. ODT2.
3: I'll take care of that, Trevor. I'll take care of that disputed quick trip.
0: Okay, 42, 44, ODT2 already took care of your rent.
1: Copy, thanks.
2: 44, copy, appreciate it.
4: M28. Can I get a hotel in the 200 block of 6th for a Toyota Prius?
0: 200 block of 6th, copy. Two twenty-three. Apparently the problem half just went back in the house. Caller standing outside in the backyard with his daughter.
2: Copy.

231. Two thirty one, Lemick. 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

0: 235. Two thirty-five, Schaefer, Rude.
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0: 7133 Southeast 5th. 7133 Southeast 5th, number 202. Welfare check on a Jelena Bragg. Our caller said there's some type of a domestic going on here. Doesn't know the name of the male, but knows he's known to have a gun at times.
2: Yeah,

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0: 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Meet with Stephanie. Reference an ongoing dispute with her neighbor who she says is sending unsolicited nude photos to her husband.
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0: I'm bouncing for priority 1, 244.
2: 44.
0: Both cars make the Maverick, 1300 Kia. So there is an Asian male, no shirt, shorts, wearing sandals, or maybe barefoot. He's walking northbound carrying a large machete. Might be closer to the 235 bridge now.
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2: 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I'll still talk. 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You can disregard my partner.
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0: Yeah, can you get this dispatcher on clear channel reference to the strip?
1: Channel 3.

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0: 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They heard you do a hot line on it.
1: Copy that, thank you.
2: 242.
1: 242.
2: Does the caller want to meet on this?
1: Kramer.
2: Copy, thanks. You can clear this, advise. Thanks.
1: Copy.

0: T-42.
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0: I'm clear of this. Is T-44 want backup, or do they want to take it and advise?
1: I said advise here. Stand by. 244, do you want 42 to start that way? Or?
2: No, I'm good for now. I appreciate it.
1: 42, I'll show you in for now.
0: Copy, thanks.

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0: 212.
1: What?
0: 1310 6th Avenue. 1310 6th Avenue at the Bethel. Staff's the caller, so there's a Ronald Martin black male, black shirt, white pants, making threats to harm everyone on the property, refusing to leave.
1: Sure.
0: 222, Adam.
1: What?
0: 704 Boston. 704 Boston, check on Black Ford Ranger's been there several days.

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2: I've actually found the guy, put me at 13th and New, and there's a Asian male, no shirt, with a machete.
1: Okay, do I need to hold him?
2: No, no need to hold, but I'd send back up.
1: Okay, 13th and Uni. Anybody close 13th and Uni that can assist 242?
3: 212, I'm at 6th and Uni, 7-day metric.
1: Alright, I'll put you out there, 13th and Uni. Far away, there you go. Okay.

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0: Took on a white GMC truck facing the wrong way.
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0: 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I'll be back and wrap for the vessel.
1: Copy.

0: 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Be right back in.
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0: Copy.
2: 242 dB.
1: 242.
2: Thanks to 602 and several other officers who came by and assisted. Don't know how many shirtless Asian males with machetes I'm going to come across today, but you can show me advise and 10-8 on this one.
1: Okay. I'll have you make 2005 Ingersoll, 2005 Ingersoll at the Veridian Credit Union on a fraud report. Anything, please?
2: Copy.

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Copy.

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1: $19,950, 19950.
0: Okay, thanks.
1: Welcome.

0: 220. 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It's 223.
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0: He just says fire department here. 249 East 15th. 249 East 15th. Going on a 10-year-old who they're saying fell off a couch, hit his head, and now can't move his legs.
2: Copy.

0: 23.
1: 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Can you have the caller make themselves known, please?
2: Copy.

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0: Well, they're not answering. We tried to call them back. Looking at the map, it's the southeast corner of Dean and East 15th, right where it splits off there or comes back together.
1: Yeah, I think we might have found it. Maybe some language barriers, possibly.
0: Copy.
2: Two oh eight, Adam.
0: Paramedic caller on this 1400 block of Beaver. So there's two black males yelling and screaming at each other in the middle of the street. One's in a gray t-shirt, one's in a red t-shirt.
2: Thank you.

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1: All right, I'll show you then. 208 Avenue.
2: Have a good day.

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0: Okay.

0: Please go ahead, DP.
1: Go ahead.
0: This is the medic, both inspector.
1: Copy. Southside Medics, around 4,000 block of Wakanda Parkway on a big issue.

0: 243.
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0: I'll be making the Marriott for an LMV report. Meet with Crystal. She'll be waiting inside. She said that her rental vehicle from Hertz was taken. A gray silver Nissan Altima with Illinois plate, Frank Paul 352575.
1: Copy.

0: 234.
1: Two thousand Meadow Court,
0: number 109. Meet with Kevin, reference two cars with flat tires that have been there for months on the street.

0: 225.
1: Two 44.
2: 700 Locust. At the Locust Mall for public assist on the ground level entrance to the street in the stairwell. Meet with Dustin there. He said he's locked in there.
1: Gabby.
0: Okay, T2.
2: Go ahead.
0: I'll prepare it.
2: Copy. 244, you can disregard.
1: 44, copy, thank you.
0: Six seventeen. Is that on that 700 Locust? Is somebody like locked in a stairwell? Is that what the deal is?
2: Yes.
0: You know, I got phone numbers to those guys in that building. Once you, what stairwell is he in? And I can maybe take care of it.
2: He just said he's on the ground level entrance to the street in the stairwell, unable to get out because the door is locked.
0: Okay, you know, I'll get a hold of someone at the partnership, and I'll take care of that, and I'll walk that way, so disregard anybody.
2: All right, ODT2, you're in as well.
3: All right, thank you.

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1: Two to two.
0: 24th and College for a vehicle that's parked over the crosswalk and several others that are illegally parked.
2: $495.
0: Are you downtown only?
2: Yes, ma'am.
0: Copy.

0: 617.
1: 617.
0: All right, Chance, is there a callback number that I call this guy?
1: Let me check here. Yes, there is. 556-8034, Dustin.
0: Okay.

0: 220 shot him.
1: Time abandoned vehicle at location
0: 3823 14th Street on an abandoned white Chevy Silverado with plate Paul Frank Frank 825. Been there for several months.
2: Copy that.

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1: Go ahead.
0: 244. Those cars will be making Central Iowa Shelter for Dispute. Call in by staff. They have a Chatham Anthony there. Black male wearing a blue shirt and pants, intoxicated, making threats to everyone and refusing to leave. He's out front on the west end of the building and now on the back lot. No weapons.
2: Copy. 44, copy.

0: Care 5,
1: if you'd like a police officer, 3830 Merle Hay at Starbucks. Be meeting with Kane here. He's a white male, 6'4", 200 pounds, having a mental health issue today and looking to get some help. Caller is, I believe, a friend from Georgia. His name's Adam. Can you reach out to him to get some help?
0: Copy.

0: 205.
1: Good.
0: Stand by 212. Both cars, 1503 Fifth Avenue, 1503 Fifth Avenue. On an assault that just occurred, our caller says Isaac Zulu is here, assaulted a female, Alea. He's a black male, no shirt, black pants.
1: Yep.
0: 1048.

0: 226.
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0: Standby
2: 223.
0: Roger. Booker's 2901 East 38. 2901 East 38 on a Bergen Progress. Caller said the garage door is open. They can see some curtains in the house that are moving around. They believe someone may have broken in. Caller is going to be the neighbor across the street. And I does believe that the homeowner would be at work. They don't see any vehicles that are suspicious in the driveway or anything.
1: 26, copy. 220, I'll go for 23.
0: Copy, 223, you're in.
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0: 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You can give it to me.
1: Copy.

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0: Can you copy Iowa Plate, Nora Queen Boy 955?
1: Nora Queen Boy, what was her S?
0: 955.
1: Copy.

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0: It's just the homeowners. We will be 10-8.
1: Copy.
2: Two oh eight,
1: Adam.
0: Go ahead.
1: Both cars, 2402 Beaver, 2402 Beaver on a welfare check. Callers with Bank of America, they had a client, Karen Soki, come in, 85 years old. She came in Wednesday and seems to be showing signs of decline. She was a victim of a fraud a while back and was demanding money with a different bank statement from years ago. She may be confused.
0: Yep.
2: All right.

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1: Right.
0: 220 to Adam.
2: Go ahead.
0: Those cars, 1422 Penn for dispute over trespassing and maintenance. There's homeless people living in one of their vacant apartments. They want to meet you at apartment 5.
2: Copy.
1: Copy.

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1: Copy. 242 will help me make a stall on the freeway. It's a 600 block of Eastway 235 in the westbound lanes. It's going to be a black Honda Pilot, and 44 I'll have you go with traffic control.
0: Copy.
1: 246.
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1: 935 Creston on a theft report, Mew and Dorisha.
2: Okay.
1: Downtown Carter's FD is responding to Mercy on a fire alarm, the old by is 1106.

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1: Okay, 244.
2: After it, looks like I would have heard off it right now.

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0: 525 East Sheridan on a parking issue. There's a black and colored commercial trailer out front of this address. Been there for a few days.
1: Okay.
0: Downtown cars, broadcast to Reckless Driver, Southeast 14th and Murray. Southeast 14th and Murray, last seen southbound to the white Toyota 4Runner. Plate Queen, Henry Lincoln, 466, last seen southbound from here, 1121.

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0: 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And I'd like a transfer signal 4 if you got one.
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0: 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Goodbye tonight.
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0: All right, sister, out here. We got up and moving. 10-8.
1: Copy. Two. 27th and Moyer. 27th and Moyer. Caller said there's a work truck with a trailer on it. The trailer doors are open. It's right in the middle of the road blocking traffic and no one can get around it.

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1: 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That's in the 27.
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0: Revised here, both in. I'm just around the corner from the Berg on 2nd. I can head that way.
1: Actually, I have a priority one that just came in for you both to take 220126. 220126, number 29, Eggman Slats, on a welfare check. I'm going to be checking on... Oh, stand by. Check on Katie here. 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They have not been able to make contact with their mom, and she needs to get them enrolled in school.
0: Perfect.

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0: All cars, Nick. I will lose in hospital 700 East University. Be outside near the ambulance garage. Security's out with a black male, black jacket, black shirt, teal shorts. Saying he's suicidal, no weapon seen.
1: 26, copy. Copy.
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0: 218-6, I love your report. Meet with Mohit, taken last night, was his 2012 Toyota Prius, Nora, Zebra, Victor, 906.
1: Copy.

0: 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Oh, M47.
1: Terrified, GP.
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1: One dropped off, ending mileage is 4, and we're back in service.
2: Copy.

0: M28.
1: Were you calling for me?
0: Yeah, I think she was. Did you impound a black Toyota Prius earlier today?
1: I did. Well, for 1:30, I think.
0: Okay. 242.
2: 242, I'm
0: direct. I'm going to call Crow and see if they just don't have it on their website yet, just to make sure.
2: Copy, I can still make the scene and explain it to her unless you want to call her back.
0: Keep that in that way. Let me verify with Crow that they have this car.

0: 242.
1: Go ahead.
0: Yeah, it was impounded for a habitual violator. It's got several parking tickets and he paid.
1: Copy, you just want to call him and let him know?
0: I tried, they're not answering.
1: They were in the locked building and they're not standing out front, so I still need them to let me in.
0: Okay, I'll try it again.

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1: Come. 246 EP.
2: Go ahead.
1: Can you show me what the case on this, and can you show me out at the station putting some items on property?
2: Copy.

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1: 202.
0: 202, 1710 2nd Avenue. 1710 2nd Avenue on a Brig report. Meet with Tom.
2: Got him.
0: 210.
1: 2 I'll be out of the mail on 100 block, 31st. Qualifies.
0: Happy. Go ahead.
2: I get a case number in Croteau for a trailer.
0: 19955. 19955. We'll get them started.
2: Thank you.
0: Do you know what size hitch it is?
2: Let me check.
0: And then is it flat or enclosed?
2: It's flat. I think it's 8 foot.
0: Okay.

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0: 1910-23rd. 1910-23rd for a sick cat on the caller's front porch.
1: Copy, you can put me on it.
2: UTL, and I'll take the bird report, might be.
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0: 5101 Southeast 14th. 5101 Southeast 14th at Walmart. I'm the shoplifter. 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They have a female detained.
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0: to anybody east of the break for an accident with unknown injuries, East 14th in Des Moines. Is there anybody that can help out the east side with an accident with unknown injuries, East 14th in Des Moines?
1: 222 MDP.
0: 222 Adam.
1: I stepped out my case. I'm at 2nd in Euclid.
0: I'll put you on it. It's going to be a black van and an SUV, unknown injuries, airbag deployment.
2: Copy.
0: Go ahead.
2: I need a case number, please.
0: 19957. 19957.
2: Thank you.

0: downtown Fire Spark, Castro, Flush River, East 14th and Court, East 14th and Court, northbound at the Black Lexus. Plate Hall, Queen Victor 000, all over the road at 1216.
1: Shoot that, baby.
0: Go ahead.
1: 6 by 212, fires were both in.
0: Copy.

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1: Good.
0: Medics are en route. Thank you. 1022 Adam, there's more in your trip if you want to read that.

0: 223.
1: Go ahead.
0: Yeah. Can I get a case number from CSI, please?
1: 19958. 199.
2: Go ahead.
1: 11, correction, 115 East 23rd, 115 East 23rd, for some photos of a theft from the shed, under case 19958, 19958.
2: Copy.
1: 1220. Go ahead.
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1: 243.
4: Good.
1: I'll view this as 222, Adam. He's on an accident. He's 14th and Des Moines Street, and traffic's pretty backed up.
4: Copy and route.
1: 1221. Eastside Cars, Max, responding 912 East Sheridan, I'll advise 1221.
0: 202.
1: 202.
0: One nine nine five nine.
1: 210. 212.
0: 212.
1: Both cars, 11-20-31st. On a Bergnot check, meet with Alejandro. He found a broken window in the house, a bicycle in the front yard, and the lights are on in the house. He's been gone.
3: Got it.

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0: Anybody west able to go with medics on an overdose, 2300 59th Street?
1: 2 a.m. going, Joe.
0: Copy. Car to go with 8 Adam on a overdose, 2300 59th. Copy, I'll put you on it. 2359, medics are going on a 35-year-old male. Drank too much. He hasn't been eating. There is a language barrier.

0: 22.
1: Take a case number, Crotel for 2, both are total. I'm not sure if they're going to be private or what yet. One is in the property of Casey's. They're going to have to probably winch out. And there's a street pole, light pole down, directly across from 615 East 14th on the west side of the road.
0: Okay, 19960, 19960. And for Coto, they're going to need to come in from a certain direction.
1: Yeah, they want to come from the south off of Des Moines Street, and I can route them up onto the grass from Casey's. Or if they think it's easier, they could come from the Casey's parking lot. It's on the north portion of Casey's property.
0: Okay, and the light pole, is it just a light pole or any wires attached to it?
1: Just a light pole.
0: Okay, I'll make some phone calls.

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1: It's in the grass. 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
0: Copy.

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0: On the assert for 4025 54th on abandoned black Chevy sedan, no plates, been there 4 weeks.
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0: Do you have a traffic unit working for impairment?
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1: 46, if you could respond to East 14th and Des Moines, East 14th and Des Moines, for impairment.
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0: 9th and Mulberry. 9th and Mulberry on Southwest 9th. There's a stalled gray Hyundai SUV with a black male standing outside of it trying to wave people down and possibly trying to wave people from hitting him, is what he says, southbound lanes.
1: Copy.

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1: Is there anybody with a jump box near Manson Mulberry?
0: No problem.

0: 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Unit calling.
1: 773. I got jumper cables.
0: Okay. Are you near 9th and Mulberry?
1: Can be in a couple minutes.
0: Okay. 242 is there at 9th Mulberry. Need some

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0: Permission to continue to hold a PBA?
1: Yeah, go ahead.
0: 502?
1: Go ahead, Tom.
0: Permission to hold on PDA there as well.
1: Yep, that's what I'll have to do.
0: 1252.

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0: I counseled a family member of the individual to do a court committal. He didn't state that he was suicidal, so we let him go, and I am Penny.
1: Copy.
2: 261. 261. Just suspicious activity, I'm okay.
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2: Adam,
1: DP. 8 Adam.
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0: Big shout out to the detective who come on out and give this guy a jump, but it didn't work. 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
1: Copy.

0: call.
1: Yeah, Tom Carter, SF, he's responding to Mercy, followed by 1302. Go ahead.
2: You get a call back. There's nobody out here.
1: Yep, we'll give them a call.

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1: 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Do you have FP en route to Mercy Hospital, 11116?
0: Yes, they're en route for a fire alarm.
1: Copy. You can disregard them. Employee here. There's no fire.
0: All right, we'll let them know if they do still have to respond.

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0: 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I'll be an assistant and I'll take the PDA.
1: Copy.
0: Q46, I found Darren.
1: Copy.

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0: anybody, South took a break for a welfare check. And you know what, in Pine.
1: $236. I'm trying with that citation down here. I can go.
0: All right, it's actually going to be a China. And you know what, in Pine. And you know what, in Pine on a China. There's a black male about 10 to 12 years old wearing a white robe.

0: 236. 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
1: All right. It's actually going to be a China, Indianola, and Pine. Indianola and Pine on a China. There's a black male about 10 to 12 years old wearing a white robe who's on the side of the street. He does not speak English and appears to be lost.
0: Yeah.

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1: Go ahead.
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1: Okay.

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1: 246.
2: 246.
1: You show me advice online and I can go assist him.
2: Copy, thank you. I'll put you on it. And 220.
3: 220.
2: Your trip canceled, you're in.
3: Copy.
2: T20, I'll put you on this found property. Southeast 25th Court and Vale.
3: Copy.

0: Is there anybody that can help out south on a welfare check, southwest 3rd and Porter?
1: Two forty-three.
0: I can assist. All right, I will try to find you a backup. Southwest 3rd and Porter. Southwest 3rd and Porter on a welfare check. Taking a couple calls here. Black male, no shirt, pants are falling down. He has no underwear on, no shoes. Walking southbound on Southwest 3rd, south of Porter now. Apparently, he's walking into traffic. Another caller said that he was a black male, no shirt, no shoes, wearing brown shorts, and was also walking in people's yards.

0: 1526 DP.
1: Mm-hmm. Go ahead.
0: I have some trip notes in case we get called later about this guy. Advice 10A, is there a signal for them?
1: I'll show you.
0: Copy, thank you.
1: You're welcome.

0: 2236.
1: Go ahead.
0: Now, this kid is clearly autistic, and he's trying to get away from me. So, if you get any calls down here of missing kid, let me know as soon as possible, because I'm pretty much all I'm going to be able to do is keep an eye on him at this point.
1: Copy.

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1: Go ahead.
0: Do you need any other assistance?
1: I mean, not right now. There's nothing really I'm doing except make sure the kid doesn't do anything too stupid.
0: Copy.

0: 1036.
1: Go ahead.
0: Okay, apparently this kid that belongs at 7436. I think this is Meadow Chase down here. I'll be out here for a couple minutes.
1: Got me, 7436, Meadow Chase.
0: I'm wrong, it's Meadow Court.
1: Copy,

0: Fury 42.
1: Go ahead.
0: Will you in service of one man? I can start for that mental and advise.
1: Copy 342, I'll put you on it.
2: 5261. 5261. Put me on a shoplifter, or actually just a theft report trip, sorry, here at Walmart, and I'll take case number.
1: Case number 19961. 19961.
2: Copy, thank you, ma'am.

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0: And 246, we just took another call that this male is now near 315 Deal on the side yard.
1: Yep.
2: Got it.
0: Eastside Cars, the next responding 716 Wisconsin, Novi 1323.

0: Giorgio.
1: Two twelve.
0: Okay, so I'm gonna send you a domestic 6614 Urbandale. Got a call from Westcom. They received a call from a female saying that their dad choked her and that they have marks on their neck. Dad's gonna be a Marcus Wyckoff. Urbandale's also gonna check the area for him. Okay, it looks like Urbandale has found him now. He's a mixed race male. He took off on foot, but I believe they have him. I'll let you know for sure.

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0: I can take one of those accidents, probably the one that's been holding longest, but I do need to get gas first, left with half the tank.
1: All right, we'll just start with the oldest Army post on Highway 28.
0: Copy.
1: Westside Cars, FE is responding 1250 31st on the fire alarm, they'll advise 1325.

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0: 2220 East Walnut. 2220 East Walnut, number 2 on some found property. Meet Jessica. She found some narcotics.
1: Copy.

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1: Yeah, we, just since that last call, about 10 minutes ago, no, we haven't.
0: Copy. We'll circle the block, but we're ETL so far.
1: Copy.

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1: Copy.

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1: I'll these are the exact same time, so I'll give you a Fluid Army Post. 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

0: 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Hobby Make 7, Brew 6001, Southeast 14th. 6001, Southeast 14th for a PDA. It's a gray Hyundai and a black Toyota Corolla involved in the parking lot.
1: Copy.
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0: ahead.
2: 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I'll be 1042.
0: Copy.

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1: Airline,
0: I sent you a group trip for you to take a look at.

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1: Where?
0: 2500 Delaware, 2500 Delaware on a PDA.
1: Can I get a case number?
0: Case 1996-3.
1: Robbie, can you clear off, or clear me off this on property and build another one at the station, and can I get another case number?
0: That case number is 19964, 19964.
1: Thank you.
0: 310.
2: 310.
0: 2824 Grand, number 105 for a suit over trespass. Oh, I said there's a black male by the name of Chris Drew that's wearing a darker tan shirt and light tan pants that's in the building, has been trespassed on the property. He's currently sleeping on the first floor stairwell close to apartment 105 and possibly intoxicated as well. The caller will meet Stephanie in apartment 105 if needed.
1: Copy.
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3: 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Address is going to be 1229 East 12th, 1229 East 12th, number 4. 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
4: 1229 East 12th, copy.
0: Two oh two.
1: I'll take a case number and is the Irvine officer still out with him?
0: Yes, they have him at the Maverick 70th and Douglas, it says. And your case number 19965. We're gonna double check their location again.

0: 202. Apparently, Westcom was never out with him. They just saw him at 70th and Douglas and wanted to pass it on.
1: Okay.
2: We're going to head up there to that gas station. Sergeant, you know we're leaving the city.
0: Okay, 501. Charlie.
3: Go ahead.
0: 202 and 212 are going to leave the city to 70th and Douglas area to look for a suspect.
3: 10-4.

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0: 601 Southwest 9th, 601 Southwest 9th, Unit B at River Point Loft for some found property. Meet Kerry, he found a wallet.
1: Copy.
0: It's going to be a fly graphic style.
1: Copy, thank you.
0: You're welcome.

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1: 327, case number of found property, please.
0: 19966.
1: Copy, thank you.
0: You're welcome.

Southside Cars, broadcast Rook Lachey. We're last seen southbound from here, southeast 14th and Indianola, southeast 14th and Indianola. It's going to be a silver Lexus. The male appeared to be passed out of the wheel and then started taking off southbound, speeding at 1356.

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0: 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I had trip notes advised from the other ones available.
1: I'll shut you out.
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0: Copy.

0: 502 or correction. 502, Charlie. 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
1: Sure.
0: I don't have anybody available at this time.

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0: Copy.
1: Two forty four. I advise out here. It looks like they found the owner. Take the middle central if you got one.
0: Show you.
1: Copy, thank you.
0: You're welcome, 1404. Five oh two, Charlie.
2: 502.
0: Do you want me to send an available west side car for that accident, or just have it hold?
2: Let me look at it.

0: 952.
1: Go ahead.
0: Yeah, if you can borrow, that'd be great.
1: All right, 304.
2: 6 units.
1: Fourth in Euclid on a PDA. Unit 41 was involved in an accident. No injuries.
0: Got it.

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0: Ellen Cassidy, we'll take a case number.
1: Case number is 19967. 19967.
0: Copy, thank you. We'll also have a mail ready for the wagon.
1: 361. 2824 Grand. 2824 Grand for a mail to go.
2: All right.

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0: They're going to need ident up at 4th and Euclid. 4th and Euclid involving Unit 41 that's involved in an accident. I pulled a case 19968.
1: Got me.
0: 304.
2: Go ahead.
0: I pulled a case number for ident. Ident's en route and also Sergeant Headland.
3: Okay. 36 Adam DP.
0: Go ahead.
3: The driver's exchange. I take that dispute and advise.
0: Copy, I'll put you on the dispute on Southwest Saint. I have 331 in. Do you want me to send them with you?
3: Yeah, it'll work.
0: 331.
4: Director.
0: You hit 99.
4: Can you please disregard 94 to that accident? I'll take it.
0: Okay, unit 94.
1: Unit 94, correct. Thank you.
0: Is there anybody, standby, is there anybody west again? This is 208 Adam on a residential alarm, 1822 12th Street. Is there anybody that can assist 208 Adam on a residential alarm, 1822 12th Street?
2: 303 Adam, mid my.
0: All right, 303, I will preempt you from that. I'll show you assisting 208 Adam. 8 Adam?
3: 8 Adam.
0: Both cars 1822-12 on a residential alarm. Scottish security equipment drop is the front door alarm.

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1: 486.
0: Hello, female, ready for the wagon in the OWI room.
1: Copy, and was there another car in there? $14.09. 361.

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0: Hello, female, ready for the wagon in the Odo Drive room.
1: Copy, and was there another car in there? $14.09. $361.
2: Go ahead.
1: Volvo female to go in the OWI room as well.
2: Copy that.
1: $202. And 212 Marcus is on the phone now. He said that he's left the area. He's been walking because his girlfriend found some pictures on his phone. He's trying to walk back. He said he's about a mile out.
3: Okay, I have a warrant request for him, so you know where he's at.
1: Yeah, he won't tell us exactly, but again, his description, he was a mixed race male, last seen wearing a white shirt, black shorts, and a hat. We're still on the phone with him.
3: Okay, the victim's not at home anymore. She apparently went to work.
1: Okay, where do you want to meet him?

0: Anywhere's fine. Gotta know where he's at first.
1: Yeah, we're trying to ask.
2: Three sixty-one. We were just making the stations. We're gonna stop in the ODWI room first and then head west.
1: Copy.

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1: 310.
0: We can just actually meet the wagon at the station.
1: Okay, 361. The one on Grand's going to meet you at the station as well.
2: Copy.
1: So he said he's going to try to find the cross street where he's at.

0: 202. He still couldn't figure out where he was. We tried to have him call 911. He hasn't called back yet.
1: Okay.

0: 327.
1: Can you try my 1017 and let her know I'm trying to reach her, please?
0: Copy.
1: Q26, that'll be 10-8.
0: Copy.

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1: 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I'll take the wagon.
0: Copy, a male in custody. 361.
2: 361.
0: Then I have one to go at 1101 Crocker.
3: Got it. 327.
1: Good.
3: Try her again. She was on the other line and clicked over and you'd already hung up.
1: Copy, thanks for calling me now.

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1: Copy. I'll put you on the triangle tap.

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1: 303. Sure. Copy that. 208 Adam, I'll show you on it.
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0: 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I'll just for some follow-up.
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1: Copy.
2: I'll start for that dispute over trespass. If you want to see if 347 would like to come with me.
1: Absolutely, 347.
0: I'll head that way.
1: Okay. Fabulous, thank you.

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1: 336 Adam.
0: Advise on civil issues. We're still together. We'll take to domestic.
1: Copy that. I'll show you on it.
2: The male and female left from the station. We'll figure out the 342 starting mileage of this 02.
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0: From half of the time we got here, we'll see you in some service.
1: Copy.

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0: 5 1/2 is away. What was your name?
1: Copy.

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1: Go on.
0: Just letting you know of a non-priority holding south over the time in Wendigo.
1: Copy, first available.
0: Copy.

Dispatch to Animal Control. Dispatch to Animal Control. I just wanted to let you know of the cruelty on the board.

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1: 202, go ahead. Sorry.
0: Jason, a request. I'm in like a lunch.
1: Absolutely, I'll show you on it.
0: All right.
2: Return DP.
1: 310.
2: Arrest made tonight.

0: 310.
1: Good.
0: Gonna show you on this accident with unknown injury, 1604 Carpenter, 1604 Carpenter. Child caller states that there was a accident, car versus building, and stated that there was no adults here, but not sure what's going on.
1: 310 copy. Is it just the one call?
0: Yeah, just the one call from the child.
1: Copy. We have a lot of trip history out here, so we'll, I guess, see if it actually happened.
0: Copy. Thank you. 345.
1: Good.
0: And 347. Both cars, we got a fight at 5th and Cherry. 5th and Cherry, black female, black shirt, pink pants, and a black female. Looks like they're headed towards the DART station. 4 or 5 versus 1 female.
2: Copy. 47, copy. 53, 34. I'm down here. I'll head out that way.
0: Copy that. I'll show you on it.
3: 303 to me.
0: 303.
3: UTL, okay.
0: Copy.
3: 5360. We'll take that dark chip for the central cars.
0: Copy. 345 and 347. I'll show you back in.
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3: 361. 361. Victim out from 342, over here out to county.
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1: Can you, 208, Adam, can you call the caller back? Can't get her to come to the door.
0: Copy that. We'll give her a call.

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2: 345. 345. Just spoke with the 17. Sounds like the problem has drove the victim into a maroon hatchback, and they drove southbound on 5th and turned either east or west on MLK.
0: Copy that. Took off southbound on 5th and headed off MLK in unknown direction. Any Southside car able to brake for an unknown problem, East Leech and Southeast 13th advise?
3: I haven't made my runaway report yet.
0: Copy. Do I have another? 332.
4: Case made, and although I think we have prior trips at this relative location.
0: Copy that. 332 and 336. Headed to East Leech and Southeast 13th. Male speaks Karen.
3: Copy.
1: 5334.
0: 5334.
2: I talked to one of the involved parties, and it sounds like it was a couple of younger juveniles that were not listed as runaways, but they ran away from home, and it was family members down here trying to get a hold of them.
0: Copy. Makes sense. Thank you.
1: Passed me the 310 strip, and then I just spoke with the mom, said that she has no idea what I'm talking about, so check her pay tonight.
0: Copy.
1: Unless those other cars have anything, you could probably show us all back in.
0: Copy that.

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1: Good.
0: I've got an unknown problem with a language barrier, 45th place in Harwood Drive, 45th in Harwood Drive. Got an open line with a female yelling at somebody.
1: Okay.

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1: Copy, thank you.

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0: Copy that.

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0: Copy.

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1: 5360.
0: We just got a call at the library for a dispute. Caller security, is that something you would be able to take?
1: Yes, we can.
0: Copy that. Headed to the library. There's a white male in his 40s wearing a white shirt, was trespassed yesterday and is back today getting hostile.
1: Copy.

0: 347. Gonna show you on this half dispute in the lobby. Gonna be meeting with Lawrence in the vestibule.
1: Three forty-five.
0: Copy that, 347 direct.
2: Copy, thank you.

0: 342.
1: You can go ahead and put me on that library dispute as well. I'm right here.
0: Copy. Do I have a central car that can brake and assist 347 on a welfare check at the boat ramp, advise?
1: 345, I haven't made mine yet, I can go.
0: Fabulous, and 347.
1: Sure.
0: Both cars, welfare check at the Harriet Street boat ramp. Going to be looking for an 18-year-old female that appears pregnant. Said that she didn't look well and was holding her stomach. Going to be wearing a black dress with short hair. Walking towards the homeless camp area.
2: 47, copy.
1: 45, copy.
3: Three thirty-one. We've got one male in custody. We can meet 361 at ARL, if that works for them.
0: Copy. 361.
3: 361.
0: You're going to have a male to go at the ARL?
3: Right. We just got to the jail. We'll get him on the way back.
0: Copy.
1: 310, DP.
0: 310.
1: 6 okay, which is a butt dial. We'll be 10A. Can you log us off real quick for computer issues?
0: Copy.

0: 342.
1: You want to have that other car just drive the area. White hoodie. Under his short curly hair. The last largest one.
0: Copy, 53.
1: Black backpack.
0: Copy, 5360.
1: Copy, search the area. Can you give that description again? It's kind of hard to hear.
0: It's going to be a white male wearing a white hoodie, short curly hair, and a black backpack.
1: Stand for. 342. It actually looks on the shirt, but it isn't.
0: Your radio is cutting out a little bit. Can you 10-9?
1: The shirt is going to be just a long shirt, no hood, with a small logo on his chest.
0: Copy. You're going to be a long sleeve t-shirt with a logo on the chest.
2: Copy. Red tag, and I can advise on that trespass.
0: Copy that, I'll show you on it.
2: T-26. Hey, someone case made on my current trip. I came across that stalled on the interstate. It is going to be westbound, slow shoulder, just before the university exit. Could you see if highway helper can come sit behind me? We're on a curve.
0: Copy that. We'll give him a call.

0: 3:45.
1: I'll be out with the female. I'll just do that in that period trip.
0: Copy.

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1: 4901.
0: 4929 and Iron Service, Evelyn Davis.
1: Copy. Five ten, David.
2: Go ahead.
1: Just letting you know that your Evelyn Davis cars are in service.
2: Copy, thank you.
0: 345.
3: I have medics started this way for an alert conscious breathing female, just having some pain due to the pregnancy.
1: Copy that.

0: 322 Peak.
1: 322.
0: UTL, I can take that submission number of 1128.
1: Copy that, I'll show you on it.
0: T-26. I'm UTL out here. If you give the 72 calls if they wanted to meet.
1: Copy that. We'll give them a call. T-26.
2: Could you please start crew out here for a private rear driver side tire is non-existent.
1: Copy.
0: 42.
1: 342.
0: Three forty-two,
1: go ahead.
0: Sorry, can I get a case number?
1: Case number is 19,973-19973.
0: Copy, thank you. And cameras show that he last left westbound down Grand, if that helps the other car.
1: Copy that. 5360.
3: Copy.

0: 332.
1: Good.
0: Just letting you know that they didn't want to meet.
1: Copy that. Can you show me all that suspicious info on my beat?
0: Absolutely.

0: 226.
1: 226?
0: I forgot to mention, could you let Crow know they have a card to pay?
1: Can you repeat that? Sorry?
0: These people have a credit card to pay, Croto.
1: Copy that.

0: 323.
1: Hey, did that dispute at QT cancel?
0: Yeah, she decided she didn't want to meet.
1: Okay.
2: Did you bounce my trip back and put my trucks off with a possible 99 driver via 18th and Hobbs, Queen Mary Charles 264?
0: Can you repeat that address?
2: 18th and Hobbs.
0: Copy. 322 has traffic, East 19th and Hobble.
3: Okay,
0: route to back. I'm sorry, in route to what trip?
3: Traffic stop with
0: the possible moving
3: person.
0: Copy that. 310. Got a suicide threat. 2921 High Street. 2921 High Street, Unit 1. Checking on a Lillian Zesch, 22-year-old female. Told her grandma that she was having suicidal ideations and is not a huge fan of police, apparently.
2: Copy.

0: Do you want Kara to start that way?
1: Yeah, that would be great. I'm going to be 2921 High Street, Unit 1, joining 310.

0: 332.
1: I'll be back in with an advisal. You can clear that Parker and the 32 on Fraser. Red tag, and I'll take the harassment report.
0: Copy that. I'll show you on it.

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1: 310.
0: Instead of going straight to the address, can we have Care 5 meet us at Callahan Middle School?
1: Copy. Care 5.
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1: 310 would like to meet you at Callahan Middle School.
2: Copy. 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
0: Clear from County. Any mileage is 11. We're out to 331.
1: Copy.

0: 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And 323.
1: Good.
0: Got a suspicious at 1945 Capitol, 1945 Capitol Avenue. Callers at a business nearby and states he can see what are 4 to 5 juvies on top of the silos right now.
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1: Go on, get out there, Blackout.
2: Hello?
0: I'm sorry, I didn't understand that traffic. Can you repeat?
1: I haven't made my trip yet. I'm supposed to be classified.
0: Copy that. Did you want another?
1: First available.
0: Copy. 4940 East 14th Street at the Motel 6. Room 236, female was on the phone saying that a man was not doing well and needed a medic, and then hung up.

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0: Receipt mount checks okay, we'll be 10-8.
1: 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Bill advised 1518.

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0: 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I'll show you on it.

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0: 19,974-19974. Copy,
1: 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Any Eastside car that can brake and assist medics at 1411 Pennsylvania Avenue, advise.
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1: 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Gonna show you with the fire department, 1411 Pennsylvania Avenue. 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
3: I don't know if highway helper showed up or not, but you can disregard them. I'll be giving a cooperative male and female a ride to the KC's at East 14th and the interstate to meet Crusho. 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
0: I'll be on the coast in. Can I get a case number for trespass?
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1: 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He's approached by some juveniles. Can you put him back out at silos, and I will take this traumatic injury advice. Copy that.

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2: .336 Adam, you can clear me with an arrest, and I couldn't be further, but I can go.
0: I'll take you until I get somebody else in. .336 Adam in 304, 2127 MLK Parkway at the Full Stop Liquor on an overdose. Got a white male, 20s, blue t-shirt, passed out in the dumpster and won't wake up.
2: Okay.
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0: 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You can show both units in service.
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1: Yeah, sure.

0: 321. Can you check with 22 to see if he would like another car up there? 322.
1: Negative.
0: 321 direct. Yep, I'm direct. You can show me on the front property in the 27th seat. Copy.

0: 303.
1: I have a mail for the wagon underneath in that DMAC parking lot, 7th and Uni, unless they have a better idea.
0: Copy, 361. Gonna have a mail to go at DMAC, unless you would like to meet them elsewhere.
2: Sounds good, we'll see you in there.
0: Copy.

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0: Any Westside car is able to break into Sysmedics 1072 21st Street on an unknown problem. Advise.
1: Go ahead.
0: I got a priority unknown problem and nobody left to go.
1: 304.
0: 304, go ahead.
1: I just got off the phone with dispatch to let them know the situation here. You can show me advised and I'll head that way.
0: Copy that. I'll get you another as soon as possible. I'm going to be joining FD 1072 21st Street. Black male in his 50s laying on the ground rolling around. Not sure what's going on.
1: Copy. Going from Earl Hand Douglas.

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1: 310.
0: No, 6 OK. We can go to the unknown.
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0: Transporting 1 Chinook to Weehawk, starting mileage is 14.
1: Copy. Was that manhole cover in the street or on the grass?
2: In the grass area between the road and the sidewalk.
1: 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They advise 1544.

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1: 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I'll be tonight.
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1: 310, go ahead.
0: It was in the RO. We advised that.
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0: Gonna show you on this TVA 11.5 mile marker of I-235 westbound, 11.5 of I-235. Got a silver Chevy Silverado and a silver Jetta.
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0: I'm going to show you on this half dispute, 6800 Southwest 9th. 6800 Southwest 9th meeting with Amanda in a silver Kia. Say she was illegally evicted and the problem half is no longer in the area.
1: Happy.

0: 331.
1: Greg.
0: I actually got a priority south, so I'm going to show you on instead. Assisting ARL at 1801 East Kirkwood Avenue. Looks like we got an aggressive dog here at this location.
1: Copy.
0: Hey, R7.
2: R7.
0: I'm going to show you on this assist, 1801 East Kirkwood Avenue. 1801 East Kirkwood Avenue. Got a dog here. Not sure if it's exactly what's going on.
2: Okay.

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0: One dropped off, Indian mileage is 16, and can you please show us out of service for the night?
1: Copy that. Have a good one.

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0: I'll be good to go on this female. She has not made it home yet. We'll be 10-8.
1: Copy.
0: Three twenty-two. 322. Check located in case you may have service catch up on paperwork.
1: Copy. AR-7.
2: R-7.
1: And 331.
0: Alright.
1: Got the call to cancel. I'll show you back in.
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0: Gonna show you assisting medics at 601 University.

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0: Going to show you assisting medics at 601 University. 601 University on convulsions. There's a black female in her 50s that had a seizure and now she's getting aggressive.
1: Copy. 332 DP.
0: 332.
1: I can advise that message. For me can be cleared UTL. And I'll head to that civil dispute.
0: Copy that.

0: any Eastside car able to break and assist 327 on an accident with unknown injuries, East 15th in Maple. Advice?
1: 329. 329.
0: I
1: can't head that way.
0: Actually, both cars, looks like we got a call to cancel. You're all still in.
1: Copy. Copy. 22, can you show me out again then?
0: Copy.

any officer impound a semi at 235 in Guthrie? 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Any officers impound a semi at I-235 in Guthrie? Advise. Sixteen, 14.

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0: She checks okay. I just want her help for the tank.
1: Copy. I'm going to show you on your message trip here. Any central car able to brake and assist 345 on a person down Southwest 16th and West MLK, advise?
2: 5360, we can take that.
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0: Gonna show you on a hit and run at 4041 Urbandale Avenue, 4041 Urbandale Avenue at Parlor. Meet here with Ashley.
1: Yeah.
0: Eastside Cars, Medics en route to 1419 Capitol Avenue on abdominal pain, still advised 1618.
2: Adam, 336
0: Adam.
2: I assisted with driver's exchange. I can head to the frog.
0: Copy that, I'll show you on it.

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1: Go ahead, ma'am.
0: Stand by. Any Southside car able to break and assist 336 Adam on a domestic fight, 1580 Hartford Avenue, advise.
2: 36, came for me with the case Mango.
0: Copy, 336 and 336 Adam, headed to 1580 Hartford Avenue on a domestic fight. Going to be looking for a white Hyundai sedan occupied by a white male and a white female in the parking lot. It looks like male's going to be the problem half here. And they just took off westbound on Hartford.
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2: Copy.
3: Five oh three, David. I'm pretty close to that. I can have there as well.
0: Copy that. I'll show you on it.

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2: 5-1, David. If she can come down to the third watch office, we'll take care of it.
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0: Any other direction of travel after west on Hartford?
1: Negative.
0: Copy. I'll check north if the other cars want to check south on Southeast 14th.
1: Copy. 336. I'm direct. And 36, Adam.
2: I'm direct.
0: Three ten. Advise 10 a.m.
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0: Any Eastside caller able to break and assist 327 on a China at 2856 Scott Avenue, advise. Any Eastside caller able to break and assist 327 on a China 2856 Scott Avenue, advise.
1: 22, you can show me art.
0: Copy. And 327?
2: 327.
0: Both cars got a China 2856 Scott Avenue. Caller's going to be a 10-year-old stating that she can't get a hold of her mom because her phone's not working.
2: Copy.
1: 22, I copy. Is that in the State Fair Rover Car jurisdiction?

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1: 336 Adam.
0: Check with 36, but I'm UTL.
1: 336.
2: I haven't even made it that far yet. Well, trust me, that's my UTL as well.
1: Copy. 503 David.
3: Same traffic, Tony.
1: Copy.
0: Have you checked Adam? You can show us on that suspicious, I guess.
1: Copy that, I'll show you on it. Three

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1: Okay.

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0: Gonna show you on this PDA, 3140 Southeast 14th at the Walgreens, looking for a gray and a black SUV.
1: Got it.

0: 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And 327.
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0: Just so you guys know, we're still on the phone with her, and she just started screaming, stating that she was being chased by somebody.
1: Copy that.

0: MC5.
1: MC5.
0: Can you please try me out of service for the evening?
1: Copy. Have a good night.
0: 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You too.

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0: Copy, thank you.

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0: 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It was related to this.
1: Copy.

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1: 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I can dig a little bit and find out.
0: That'd be great. Thank you.
2: I have a young girl in my car. I'm going to take her to the address and trip notes. I already spoke to Mom. My starting mileage is 35.3.
1: Copy.
3: MCA in service for the evening.
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0: 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Looks like this male was walking into traffic and stumbling around, and the other officers couldn't get a hold of him.
1: Copy. Thanks for looking into that.

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Gonna show you on a hit and run report. 1251 University, 1251 University at the Family Dollar.

0: Three ten.
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0: Got a dispute over trespass, 4475 Merle Hay Road, 4475 Merle Hay Road at the Kia of Des Moines. Caller is staff having issues with a white female wearing a tan shirt and jeans. Looks like her car was repossessed and she's causing a scene.
2: Copy.

0: 503, David.
1: What?
0: Just letting you know about 4 non-priorities holding over the time and no one's out to go.
1: Copy, they can hold.
0: Copy, thank you. Anybody south able to break and assist 331 on a person down southwest 9th and McKinley, advise?
1: 503, David, I'll go.
0: Copy, and 331. Both cars, person down at southwest 9th and McKinley. He's going to be near Green State Bank by a tan SUV in the parking lot, I'm assuming?
2: Copy.
1: Copy.

0: 332 DP.
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0: The way that I came with the case, and then I'm right on top of that person down.
1: Copy that. I'll show you on it. And 503 David, you can go back in.
2: Copy, thank you.

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2: 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He still has his foot on drive.
0: Adam, you can clear as UGL went off far.
1: Copy, in 332. Looks like 331 is just south of you at Southwest 9th and Porter.
2: Okay.

0: Any Eastside car is able to break for an incomplete 1230 East 17th Street, advise.
1: What are the details?
0: It was an incomplete 911 call, busy on callback and just static on the line.
1: Copy. I can take an advice. And do we have any trip history there?
0: I will take a look.
1: Copy. I'll be coming from downtown.
2: Three twenty-seven.
1: You clear me assisted. Ending is 36.8, and I can take that trip at 29.
0: Copy that. I'll show you on it.

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1: 329.
0: Looks like we have at least 14 trips out to this address for the exact same thing. I think it's a bad fax line.
1: Copy. I guess you just leave 27 in. I'll take care of that.
0: Copy that. 327 direct.
1: Direct, thanks.
0: Any Westside car is able to break and assist 304 on a welfare check at 1511 31st Street. Advise.
1: 303 out of midnight.
0: Copy. And 304.
1: 6 in Uni.
0: Both cars, welfare check, 1511 31st Street. Checking here for Daniel. Looks like lawn mowing guy hasn't seen him in the last couple of weeks, and his vehicle hasn't moved either.
1: Copy.

0: 323.
1: 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I can meet him at Easton and Delaware.
0: Copy, 361.
2: 361.
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2: Copy.

0: Hi, Ken David. Hi, Ken David. I'm back at 342 on its domestic. Copy that, I'll show you on it.
1: 47.
0: Hey, R7.
1: Take the service for the night, please.
0: Copy.

0: 336 Adam.
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0: copy. 336, Adam. I'm going to show you on the one at 3527 Indianola at the Casey's. Going to be looking for a green Toyota. And 336, headed to Southwest 9th and Watrous. You are going to be looking for a white Nissan Murano.
1: Copy for both.
2: 306.
0: 306.
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0: Case number is 19,981-19981.
2: Thank you.

0: Any Westside car is able to break for an unknown problem. 34th and Holcomb, advise.
1: 310 GP.
0: 310, go ahead.
1: If I just want to trespass, we can go to that.
0: Copy, thank you. 310, 34th and Holcomb. Looking for a white male wearing a purple shirt, was just on the sidewalk asking for police.
1: Howdy.

510 David GP. 510 David. Jackson K, just verbal. Let's see if it's back in. Copy.

Dispatch to Animal Control. Disregard.

0: 327.
1: 327.
0: Unfortunately, ARL is out for the evening, and we have a priority injured animal call at 2512 East 41st Street, 2512 East 41st Street for an injured squirrel.
2: Air 9.
0: Air 9.
2: I am out of service for the evening, but another officer is going to be in service. She might just not have logged in yet.
0: Copy that. 327 direct.
1: Correct. If you want to put this back on the board, and I can take that action.
0: Sounds like a plan. Did you want the one at 22nd University or Hubble and Euclid?
3: Okay. Watch it.

0: 321, DP.
1: 321.
0: Case made. Where can I head to?
1: You want to take a look at this follow-up trip that's been holding for a while? I can get you another car if you would like one.
2: 320 keys and clear that follow-up trip. Take care of it.
1: Copy that. Thank you.
0: .321, can you show me out on that phone message?
1: Copy that, I'll show you on it.

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1: That's fine. Thanks.

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0: Can you please free up my ident 5111 so I can log in the car?
1: Copy. Should be good to go.
0: Thank you.
1: Three 21. My phone call went right to voicemail. Can you please let me know if he calls back, and I can head to whatever's been holding the longest.
2: This PDA, Hubble and Euclid. Hubble and Euclid got a report of a blue Dodge truck and a green Kia Soul.
1: Copy.

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1: Thirty-two.
0: You can keep my partner on this until they clear, but I'll be back in. Check's okay. And can you show me how to service it or restart my computer?
1: Copy that. We'll do 503 back in as well.
2: Yep, to me. Thanks.
1: Copy. 503, I'm going to send you a phone message.
3: Can you see if 503 can slide my way so I could complete a supplemental report real quick before I go 1042?
1: Yeah, 503, David.
3: Go ahead.
1: When you're available, would you be able to slide over to Walmart? Off-duty needs your computer real quick first, though.
2: Yeah.
1: Thank you. 331. 3 on that fast report at the Menards. I actually disregard. 331, stand by. 332.
0: 332.
1: 31 and 32 have you guys start for a domestic fight. 2708 East Porter. 2708 East Porter got a call saying that our caller's locked in the bedroom. We got two people in their 60s that are currently in the house fighting. I guess one of the female halves have access to a taser, but not sure if they're armed at this time.
2: Howdy.
1: Is there another crowd traffic in there?
3: 329 DP.
1: Yeah, go to 20 then.
3: I'm unable to get into the gates. It must be the ghost of the church, so I guess check's okay for now tonight.

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1: 361.
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1: Copy.

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1: 304.
0: We'll take a locksmith out here, please.
1: Copy that. We'll give him a call.

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1: Go ahead and give me a case number 2, please.
0: Copy. Case number is 19,983-19983.
1: Copy, thanks.
0: You're welcome.

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0: 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It'll be about 5 minutes for that locksmith.
1: Okay, thanks.
0: Three ten. Just letting you know, about 2-3 doors down from your accident, we got a medic call. So, looks like we got a couple medics headed that way, just so you know.
1: Okay.

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1: Can I have a case number?
0: Case number is 19,984-19984.
1: Copy, thank you.

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0: What was the address that the medics were going to?
1: They're going to be at 2412 34th Street, 2412.
0: Copy. Did they need our assistance?
1: Negative. Just didn't want you to be surprised when the lights and sirens showed up.
0: Copy. I appreciate it. And you can clear this trip as advised, both parties separated. We'll be dead.

0: 329.
1: Put me off that domestic.
0: Copy title sheet on it.
2: Three thirty-six Adam,
0: go ahead.
2: They had this figured out when I got here. Show me on the depth different art.
0: Yeah. Copy that, I'll show you on it.
1: 503 David DP.
0: 503 David.
1: I advise all to Walmart now.

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1: 3:30.
2: I can head to the fraud that's been holding unless there's something else more important. And could you call the 17 and make sure there's someone there that I can still talk to?
1: Copy that. We'll give her a call.

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1: Good.
0: Is 615 Park Street at the Park Place Apartments a little too far out of your central jurisdiction?
1: We don't usually go that far.
0: Copy, thank you.

0: 3:30.
1: Good.
0: No longer on scene. They'll call back later. I'll show you back in.
1: Copy. I can take the demo.

0: 346.
1: Go ahead.
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2: 345.
0: Both cars got a suspicious person, 615 Park Street at the Park Place Apartments. Caller has left, but states that there is a male, possibly named Morrow, that is here, and he has been previously trespassed, possibly in apartment 1606.
2: I've done a little bit of research. I'll attach the female, but it'll be apartment 1607.
0: Copy that. Apartment 1607.

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1: Reset.
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1: Caller was going to be a passerby.
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1: 310, you bounce us back, we can go.
0: Copy, thank you. 310, headed to 2724 Douglas Avenue on an unknown problem. Got a language barrier. Someone's stating that looks like it might be identity theft, and the problem house is still there.
2: Covered.

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1: Copy.
0: And Southside Cars, medics en route to 4801 Fluor Drive on a fall. They'll advise 1728.

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0: 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I'll be tight.
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1: 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No need to hold.
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1: 336 Adam.
0: Hey, just got flagged down about a homeless man waving a pipe at cars, trying to hit them right in front of the Napa on 14th. Can you bounce this back and put me out on that?
1: Copy that. Did you need another?
0: If you have one, you could start him this way until I find him.
1: Copy, 330.
2: Go ahead.
1: I'm going to show you assisting 336 Adam on a suspicious male waving a pipe at vehicles passing by. Going to be right out in front of the Napa Auto Parts on Southeast 14th.
2: Copy, Southwest 9th and Army Post.
3: I'm going to be in front of Route 69, ready for it.
1: Adam, can you 10-9, I'm sorry.
3: I'm going to be in the parking lot of Route 69, Baker.
1: Copy, Route 69, Baker.
2: Four eighty-three. Can you just put me out in the dark, please?
1: Copy that. Four eighty-three. Just making sure. Are you going to be our off duty there?
2: Yeah, sorry, I should have clarified.
1: Copy, thank you.
4: Three forty-six. They've got an open door. We're going to make an entry for welfare check.
1: Copy, did you need me to hold traffic?
4: Not for now, I think.
1: Copy.
0: 303.
1: 303.
0: We're taking an ARC trip.
1: Copy that. Did you want another?
4: Nope.
2: I'll advise, thanks though.
1: Copy, thank you.
2: 306.
1: 306.
2: Your building, can you go, okay, let me in?
1: Copy that, we'll give her a call.

0: Hive tone, David. Go ahead. Can you call into dispatch for Caitlin, please?
1: Copy.
0: 306. Just letting you know she's on your way down.
2: Thank you.
1: Can I get the trip number, please?
0: Trip number is T as in Tom, 260-126-639. 126-639.
3: Is the original call taker for this trip available?
0: Negative. It was crime alert.
3: I guess the dispatcher that took the original call.
0: Understood. 303, if you could head over to Channel 3, please.
3: Copy that.
0: 346.

0: 346.
1: 345, the apartment is empty. We're in the UTL. Sorry, his radio is not working.
0: Copy, thank you.
2: Adam, DP.
0: 336, Adam.
2: This guy checks okay, I guess. You can put me back on test support.
0: Copy. 330, direct.
1: Right.
0: Three forty-six, I heard you.
1: Copy, thank you. 310 DP.
0: 310.
1: How's the caller? 10-8.
0: Copy.
3: 303 DP.
0: 303.
3: Checks okay, 10-8.
0: Copy. 306. Looks like our caller is going to be outside of building F instead of building L. Sorry.
1: Sounds good. Thank you.
0: 322. And 323. Both cars, unknown problem, 1303 East Douglas, 1303 East Douglas. It was an open line, male yelling at another person. Did pick up and talk back to us, but just want to make sure everything's okay.
1: Copy.
0: Okay. 342. Gonna show you on this assist trip in your beat. 110 6th Ave at Polk County Courthouse. Gonna be looking for one of the judges. Sounds like she locked herself out.
4: Copy. Gonna run that. Are there no deputies that can come down and assist?
0: We can give them a call.
4: Yeah, if you could, just since they should have some type of keypad or key fob or something.
0: Copy that.

0: 347. I can take 42's trip. I just pulled up.
1: Copy. 342. I'll show you back in.
0: Copy. Go on.
1: Can you head over to channel 3, please?
0: Copy, going to 3.
1: Three oh six.
2: It's still apartment 11.
1: Yes, I believe so.
2: Copy, this one's secure too, if you could ever come out.
1: Copy that, we'll give her another call.

0: Dispatch to Animal Control.
1: Hey, Andrew.
0: Just letting you know of the cruelty on the board.
1: Copy that. I will talk to her.
0: Thank you.
2: Three thirty-six, Adam. I'll take case number, please.
0: Case number is 19,987-19987.
2: Copy, thank you.
3: 347. You can disregard county. My shadow just jumped the fence and was able to get this judge's key fob for her.
0: Incredible work. We'll let him know.
3: Thanks.

0: MCA.
1: I can take that mental on the board.
0: Copy that. I'll show you on it.

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1: Good.
0: Yeah, we gotta check on that stalled motorist. Southbound line, 4900 Watt, got Highway 28, looking for a Ford Escape with the flat tire.
1: Okay. Five two six one.
0: 5261.
1: I'm 1042 from Walmart. You can log me off, please.
0: We'll do that. We're great now.

0: 4993.
1: Could you assign us an event channel? We have off duty at Dutch Brothers, working several shifts of the day. Can you give us a channel that we can work off of?
0: All right, if you guys want to use DMPD Event 2.
1: Copy, we'll be on Event 2.
0: And do you need a dispatcher or monitor, or are you guys good?
1: No, we're good. Thanks.
0: No problem, sir.

0: 322. And 23.
1: Good.
0: Have you guys make the property retrieval up at the Bebop's 3815 East 14th Street, cars waiting in the Dodge room.
1: Copy for both.

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1: 32.
0: I have someone else if you could read that from the back end of UTL.
1: Yeah, well,

0: 330 DP.
1: 330.
0: She's off the roadway and has help coming. Grant me advice.
1: Copy, I'm going to send you a phone message. West side FD is going on this at 1300 block 31st, a lot of stuff.

0: 330 DP.
1: 330.
0: Can you clear me advised off this? Did the person in the car calling that solve again, or someone else that's not involved?
1: Somebody else not involved. Actually, I don't have a, let me double check. Hold on.

0: 3:30, yes, it was the occupant that called in.
1: Nobody else around me.

0: 347.
1: Go ahead.
0: 346.
2: Go ahead.
3: Both cars checked on the unknown problem. Immediate open line, got a phase 2 to this house, 1611 Southeast 1st Street. I hear someone moaning in the background, not sure what's going on.
1: Copy for both.
2: Alright.
0: 303.
3: 303. I have you start for this PI with extrication. Standby, 310.
1: 310.
3: I know you're two-man, but looks like you guys are close if you want to help out traffic. 303 and 310, 6200 block of University. Got a call that a red sedan possibly hit the building here. Got FD en route for extrication. Someone trapped.
1: Copy. Copy for both.
3: 5-1, David.
4: I copied that, thanks.
1: 345.
3: Good.
1: Can you check the trip history with this address? I believe I've been out here before.
3: Yeah, same about one.
5: DP.
3: 21.
5: Case name, that's your press.
3: Jeff 21, I'll show you back in.
1: Go ahead.
3: Yeah, you're right. We've been out there 14 times in the last 6 months. All 96 issues.
1: That's what I was thinking. Thank you.
3: No problem.
4: $49.85. Grace Lakes 1041, and I'll get the logged in here in just a second.
3: 10-4, 5-10, David.
5: 5-10, David.
3: Grace Lake Press 1041.
5: Thank you.
3: No problem, 1833.

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0: extension, ESAG, after you go on to the 2800 block of E16, pull it aside. And 51 David, go ahead.
1: Can you attach me to that accident? And looking at the details, tell those officers to hold the scene for now. I'll get there and I'll decide if we're going to call traffic.
0: Copy. Cars around scene for the PI 63rd in University. Hold the scene until 51 David gets on scene, please.
2: Copy.

0: 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Fifth and Uni.
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2: .322.
0: In here, 342, call me.
1: 342. .322.

0: 347.
1: 347. Advisor, I'll be coming.
0: Copy that.
2: 345 DP.
0: 345.
2: That's okay. There's 96 issues.
0: Yeah, let me show you the second.

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1: Good.
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1: Copy, I make it 4E. 4E, dispatch an available traffic car.
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1: 482, they're going to want you up at that PI, 1201 63rd Street, and if you can go to 4E.
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1: Copy that. All cars west in reference to the PI, take your traffic to 4E. 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
0: 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Just checking on it.
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0: 1201 Titus. 1201 Titus, meet with Lindsay on a hit and run report.
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0: third car west, I can go 304 on a domestic flight, 2737 College.
1: I
0: appreciate you. 501, David. College. Domestic fight, got a call saying that there is a light-skinned black female, Machala Palmer, wearing an orange shirt that's intoxicated and assaulted our caller's father. No weapons. She's still on scene as well.
1: Copy. 25th and Union. East 14th and Euclid.

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0: Yeah, it's an FN message.
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1: 32.
0: The quote unquote run vehicle is actually a neighbor across the street. I'll be making contact, and I'll be like,
1: "Yeah, brother."

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1: Good. 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
2: Good. 331.
3: Good.
2: Domestic site, 2221 Stanton. 2221 Stanton, building 8, apartment 51. You know, Kiara here, saying that she's being assaulted by a male half here.